0: vibe be spectacular. Oh my yakayaski, miti yaski, took baski de pile. Is your cute?
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Hello, babe. Can you hear me? I found out where you be. 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I made some money today.

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1: 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Eh? Okay, make I ask you. You don't read news this morning?
0: No.
1: You don't listen to news?
0: No.
1: You don't listen to music?
0: No.
1: You don't listen to correct me and on top of my child for 92.7?
0: Right? No.
1: Maybe say, you know, be Sabinus like here, yeah, Sabinus on back. I didn't say Sabi everything.
0: Oh, now let you sit down quietly. Now, Nigeria FM, you listen. Oh. You're a wicked somebody.
1: You.

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0: joy no be small.
1: Oh yeah, now here we go, here we go. Why them no go there active? When did they always listen to Flanjo? We want Ubonga OAP. Good life, the spectacular. Oh my yakayaski, miti yaski, took baski, the pile. Ishak you? Say, say, say, say. Them no they use clear eye, they do run so. Now get the monotone and get the advantage. If you want to tori your lover,
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8: You still there, sleep? 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

Button, good morning for inside this correct, lovely, beautiful Friday morning. Yes, thank God it's Friday, number 21 day for the month of August. We'll get just 10 more days before the ending of August. I greet you, Melesqueli. I greet you diplomatically. I greet you specially for inside this correct Friday morning. Thank God it's Friday. How your day? How your body? How your nights? Hope so you sleep and you don't wake up well and casually for inside the weekend. So I greet you. We thank God for life. We thank God for say yes, we day casual, we day healthy. We thank God for everything for say don't carry us reach the ending of the month. Yes. That na how we see the ending, the end of this month, not go see our end at all, at all. I greet you, I salute you. Anywhere you did hear my voice right now, in fact, I twirl for you. In fact, you are too much. My name is Diplomatica Kas Baba, the man of timber, caliber, plywood, and sawdust. The man of high protocol, still an iron diplomatic candidate, and the man of Sacramento, the chief Buruburu one of Niger FM, the chief Udu Abriba one of Niger FM, the all total one of Niger FM, the governor of radio, and I made the Gidiba this morning on top of Niger FM 92.7. Port Harcourt. Now, Port Harcourt, we did. Yeah, we did for inside Garden City. They run things, they enjoy ourselves. Yeah. So, anywhere you did, make you say things they happen for inside Port Harcourt. So, just come and join us here in Port Harcourt to go enjoy Port Harcourt. Things they happen here. Any to reward the year when they be say a negative to read and lie. Come, enjoy good things here. We get plenty and fish. We get a bole and fish. Yam and fish. Come and shop with us here. We are dwelling and we are enjoying. All right, so if now your first time to join us for inside the show, we'll start normally with our early morning ginger word. And ginger word for today with the shout thank God is Friday. Every morning, yes, we will ginger you. So this morning, we will sharply shout thank God is Friday to thank God for everything we don't do from Monday, Tuesday, Wednesday, Thursday, Corisha, today will be Friday. We will thank God. And for the weekend, when the business will enter sharply, because a lot of us will travel, we will attend events, one or two program, we go run things, and we will not go down alone by ourselves. We will always need God to direct us and to be with us. So this morning, I appreciate him. Say, God, I thank you for life by shouting your own thank God is Friday. You understand? We go do and go reach 7 after 7. There by 7:30, na time to sunshine the Ubonga Turi. Our major news now by 7:30. All right. So 8 o'clock now sports matter. Today, Premier League, they start today officially. 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And there's so many other matches them defense ground. 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

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My name is Diplomatica Kasbaba. Now we be the maddest combo for inside radio. For now, I'm going to enjoy the song. The title, now I Love You, because by Mr. P. A nice singer, make una flex up. So, but for now, if you also send your own Tango This Friday shout, Tango This Morning, they very, very important to not they carry the way. Tango This Morning, join us. The number, the WhatsApp number, is 0704-4994-927. 0704-4994-927. Then the phone line to Boya call, yeah. The phone line here now 0902-6090-927 to Boya call. Call me sharply. Say yes. I the shout my tango this Friday. The phone number here now 0902-6090-927. Mr. P, I love you because.

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1: I love you because you get sense, you get style.
2: I love you because you dash me money.
1: on our own, they pass like that.
2: I love you because you care about me.
1: That's so.
2: I love you because you dash me money.
1: That's so. Would they expect to hear that one normally? I love you because you cook good food for me to eat.
2: I love you because you pamper me.
1: I love you because you dey massage me well.
2: I love you because you dey make me cry.
1: I love you because you respect and you dey submissive.
2: I love you because I don't know anyone again.
1: Yes, there must be a reason why you must love somebody.
2: I love you because you love God.
1: Yes, you are a God-fearing woman.
2: Mm.
1: You are a God-fearing man.
2: I love you because they dash me plenty money.
1: the part one like for that song. Say I love you because you get sense. You know, so when you get somebody with get sense, things they go well for you.
2: I love you because you get standard. I like that one too. You know, the general market.
1: Standard.
2: Get standard. Value. Get things where they do. You know, be low class. No be a cookie. You have to be a cookie now.
1: I know a cookie now.
2: That local dog.
1: Yes, now.
2: Nah. Everything goes.
1: Nkita
2: boy.
1: Yeah, Nkita. Don't they shout well?
2: Yes. Yeah, I love you because you get standard. Yeah, I love that.
1: The song makes sense. Mr. P. Nice singer.
2: And the singer for a wife.
1: For a wife, Abby.
2: Yes, Lola.
1: In fact, I don't see they dedicate this song Lola. To my wife too. There's a reason why I love her. There must be a reason why you love somebody. Even with your colleague too.
2: So you know if you dedicate her to me, this life no balance so.
1: Now you appear at blood price.
2: Me and you there they analyze song. You can't leave me.
1: No,
2: they don't make sure person where they know even they're here.
1: Make I make sure that one first. After that one, I love you because of all the costs.
2: Voilà.
1: All the costs where they mention.
2: Me and Percy day here now. They analyze something.
1: Yes.
2: They don't leave me where they present.
1: Yes.
2: They go find who they absent.
1: That na white side.
2: No
1: that na white side chick need to get sense.
2: Man, you know, say nothing come out.
1: That na white side chick need to get sense.
2: Occasion, you know, go the front.
1: No,
2: madam, now you go tired.
1: Now you go the front of seat.
2: And they say, you, yes, nah. For inside the, this thing.
1: Yes, nah.
2: Now, they only know you inside hotel room.
1: Yes, sir. Because that thief, you got thief.
2: That thief, you are stealing. He won your shoe.
1: All right.
2: It be like
1: stealing.
2: It be like bojom.
1: Bojom. All right, as you are excited this morning, I will transfer this excitement to you, this joy, this happiness to you.
2: On a Friday morning
1: like this. So not allow sadness to start your day with you.
2: Mm-hmm.
1: Start your day with this happiness, with this joy. Like we tell one every day before inside radio. Not because we not get what you with the pass through. Not because we not get our problem. Own problem. Mm-hmm. We get, you know, but we don't need to start our day like that.
2: Mm-hmm.
1: Because
2: and we not need to come radio.
1: Yes.
2: Can't they cry, give you.
1: No.
2: Can't they complain about it?
1: No.
2: No.
1: You understand? All right, so thank God it's Friday. The time now 6:58 for the studio. In the next 2 minutes, it will be 7 o'clock. Friday, 21 day for the month of August. Your mother's combo. My name is Diplomatic Akas Baba.
2: My name is Able Landlady. Good morning. Capacity Landlady. Orisha Shawan of Nigeria FM. Daughter of Grace, carry of favor.
1: Mm.
2: And I salute you specially. Good morning. Inside this Friday. Thank God it's Friday morning.
1: I love you because you go help us shout our shout this morning.
2: I love you because I don't get stressed. Now you go shout out.
1: Hey, we'll go shout out together. Hey, we'll go down together. One, two, three, go.
2: Thank God it's Friday.
1: We don't shut our own this morning.
2: You go manage like that too.
1: Yes. No, we'll try now.
2: You help us and manage.
1: No, but we'll try
2: now. We'll try small.
1: Okay, so what we hear from you, Shapali? Call us for 0902-6090-927.
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3: Good morning, Capacity Landlady.
2: Good morning.
3: This morning, I take a more people.
1: Okay.
3: Thank God this

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1: Israelite.
0: You're gonna give me Calabar gunshot.
1: Okay.
0: For me and my family, Ananja FM.
1: All right.
0: Thank you, sir.
1: Thank you.
0: You are doing well.
1: Thank love- oh, wait, wait, oh, you won't tell us why you love us.
2: Oh,
1: oh, the line can't end like that. All right, it's Monkey by Calabar Gunshot.
2: Okay, let's go.
1: Take up. Baff yondom. Baff yondom. Baff yondom.
2: Okay, no forget to say if it's... Okay, Niger FM, who there with phone line?
3: Ebulan.
2: Good morning.
3: Baba.
1: I salute you. Good morning.
3: But Akash Baba, your own long past Ebola lady on this morning. You should say Ebola lady and let's chop well. After that time, money.
1: But we stop the same time, oh.
3: Okay, my name is now Brown from Eleka here.
1: Oh, Brown. Ah. Your first time to call us?
3: Yes. I don't
1: recall
3: the station, but my first time to call this
1: maddest tumble. Oh, take her. Take Bella blessing. Take Bella blessing. Take
3: Bella blessing. All this one for me. Oh, I'm blushing.
1: Man, they do. Oh,
2: I tell you for papo.
1: For papo. Welcome, Brown.
3: Okay, make a two man. I hope you go better. I'll use the wrong way. They sound like ambulance.
1: Okay.
3: Thank God it's Friday. Hi, Jesus. I'm going to follow Gary.
1: Okay.
3: I love Ona because Ona they make my day they sweet. In fact, I'd like to hear two of Ona every morning. Did they turn me? No, I'm not saying they turn me or make my wife know that. They make my day, they go 3 days with it.
1: Now, sir.
3: God bless on and keep on for us in the mighty name of Jesus. Take
1: care. Amen. Thank you so much.
2: Amen.
1: Yes.
2: Anything you wish us, we wish you back.
1: Yes, sir. So, you know, sir, this is my guest sense. You won't talk something before, say because your wife did it. Not go talk. This na man when he gets sense. You understand?
2: Yeah.
1: So, make a pour of water.
2: Give him.
1: Take water.
2: Ninja FM, who there with phone line?
4: Hello, Ninja. Good morning.
2: You say?
4: Good morning.
1: Yes, good morning.
4: No, this is Peter. I'm not done here. I want to share my own good message.
1: Okay.

0: Peter from London.
1: Okay, thank you, Peter. Take bell of blessing this morning. You are blessed up and down, left and right. Yes.
2: Collect, Papo.
1: Okay, the WhatsApp number now
2: 0704499 4927.
1: Okay, go. We'll go back to the phone line.
2: Niger FM, who there with phone line?
1: Welcome.
3: Thank you.
1: Try. Bless it, water enter the earpiece.
2: Yeah,
1: I mean the mouthpiece.
2: The mouthpiece of the phone.
1: You knock on the sand way.
2: We knock on the here and way.
1: Mm.
2: All right, phone number 090-260-90927. Why our WhatsApp number 070-4499-4927. Feel free to meet us for WhatsApp. Drop your own shout on top. Thank God it's Friday. Or you call the phone line to also shout your own. Thank God it's Friday. Niger FM, who there with phone line? Okay, 090-260-90927. Now the number be that. Make we still go back to our phone line. WhatsApp people go face on a later. Niger FM, who there with phone line? Hello, good morning.
1: Would they hear you too?
3: My name is Samuel, first time calling from Oroworuku.
1: Samuel, welcome, oh, welcome.
3: I want to share my own thing. Thank God it's Friday.
1: Oh, yeah, shout them.
3: Thank God it's Friday.
1: Samuel. You, they shout, thank God it's Friday. Call, run, leave your phone. Boko enter market when they come back.
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Good morning, Nigeria. Good morning, and 2.7 FM. Good morning, Megaletrics. And good morning, Diplomatic Akasba, by the governor of radio, the man of timber, caliber, plywood, iron, and sawdust, the man of Sacramento. And I salute Ebu Diplomatic Kada Landlady, the deputy governor on top radio. And I salute you, Roko Baroko, the man who soft like today bread the radio Jagaban. And I salute you, Good Life, the spectacular Omamatayasti, Mitiasti, Tubaski, the man where they chop plantain with governor on top government house. And I salute you, my man, Sammy Wejinya, Osdo, you don't tell why you hear your voice. I salute Benson Clement, Benson Mwa Clement, Eke Lemgyo. And I salute Testimony Agay. I salute you inside this morning. And I salute Lolo Mary J, the ambassador of 92.7 FM, Ko Bodo Yibo, Eke Lemgitiman, for real, for Niger Delta. And I salute Positive Man from Positive Music, the Oga Get Oga Master. I salute Joe 90, the chief, the commissioner of Chieftaincy Affairs under Diplomatic Accounts Baba government. Honorable Simon Solomon, Santoma from Abuloma, 007 just born. Miracle from My One Market, Brighto from Melelewa PH. In your bong, Five Face Abasiama, Destiny UH from PH, Bibiana, where they call from Woji, John Ako, my man, MC Veron from Rumola, my brother, Simple Guy Wekinya, and Pete from Bolo Pete, Yezibaroba, Deputy Governor Mbo, Landlady Kelekwangio, Chief Wari Boko, Chief Otinga, General Waterways, where they call from Elebe, my man, that everybody salutable, even Ezekiah, I salute you. Everybody salutable. Okay, I don't know. Qu'est-ce que c'est le passé? Julepan, just to le fastigate. I got a couple of crack and came with Renaba. This is Namazi Onyenuchia Steven, the Commissioner of Entertainment on Top 92.7 FM. I salute you today, we'll be 21 day. In August, what you're here. Oh, they're going to try your maru pura injo. Salute all of una. Now I want to share my thank God the Friday because we are very, very important. Thank you.

0: They
1: shout like a more fowl. All those fowl where they for a more. Listen, Kukuruku.
2: So, more fowl they shout.
1: Not so, they shout.
2: Can I buy the more for money before?
1: You listen, more fowl, need a fear. Very bold. If you challenge, they challenge you back. No time. Oh, you the Chelsea. Well done to you. Who heard more voice note this morning?
3: Flabbergasted morning, my beautiful landlady.
1: Good morning.
3: Capacity, compassion, and my wonderful handsome dude, Chief Olorogo, the governor of the radio, Akas Baba. I greet you specially. What do we want to do today? A special one because, you know, it's special because of my birthday. Thank God it's Friday. I'm so excited, like, I don't know what they're doing. It's just like, don't find it somehow, though. But it's okay. Before I know it, the way you say person, but it's sweet, and I know my own, just they sweet me 50 years. Thank you, Lord. African Lord. Should I confuse? Thank you, boss, but I water.
1: Okay. All right, give her water.
2: Yes, so. Now, the top praise she can't give God this morning.
1: No, be some more. Because of her birth month. So
2: yes.
1: She's very, very gladious.
2: I am telling you.
1: Lanley and Akas, good morning. I they send my shout out to my sweet mother, Mary Jane, from Belgium, and her lovely family. Help me pour them cold, blessed water. Also pour all Eche sons and daughters water of blessing. God's time from Ndashi Eche.
2: Okay. Make them take water.
1: We see here more voice notes.
4: Akas Baba and that lady.
1: Good morning.
4: Good morning. Happy weekend. How are they now? My name is Sivanus. I travel to my place, Tawa State. I miss you now. Let's see if I can hear from her this morning.
1: All right. Thank you. We miss you too. I say go in state. You go to come back. Well, we don't miss you. Oh, you don't come back. Okay, I've been saying been travel.
2: In travel.
1: Okay. Who your voice notes?
5: Good morning, Diplomatic Akas Baba, the
1: good
5: man
1: morning.
5: Of timber, plywood, and sawdust. Good morning, Ibu, Kabebu, and Kaja landlady. I want to shut my own tongue this Friday.

0: Thank God it's Friday. I salute on her. Good morning.
1: Lolo, see your handwork.
2: Not be small.
1: You don't infect them. With the jiggy jiggy bam bam. With the jiggy jiggy bam bam. All right, we'll still get some voice notes here.
3: Good morning, diplomatic Akas Baba, the governor of Radio, the Otuatua One of Niger FM. I greet you specially. Not forgetting my Kaja Honorable Capacity Landlady, the landlady of the landladies that has a lot of land property in our Federal Republic. I'm not forgetting the person of Justice Sweet Mouth, the man way he mouth sweet pass the talk person of our country. When he tell us truth, this is Honorable Salomon Solomon, and I'm doing this voice note directly from Ajib Estate. Akas Baba, I want to shout my own thank God it's Friday, because the way I'm seeing the weather, it will be a bright Friday today, and it will bring blessings, and it will bring opportunities, and it will bring open doors, and it will bring financial budget to each and every one of us.
1: Amen.
3: And it will be a day God has set for us to enjoy it.
1: Mm-hmm.

0: is Friday, a day of blessing and open door. I remain Honorable Solomon Solomon. Thank you very much.
1: All right.
2: Thank you, Honorable
1: Solomon.
2: Thank you.
3: Not anybody go tell me, Mazi, saving. Number one, I headmaster away FSB, and for when he did for school, and senior prefect, then the right noise maker. If you see the way they list the tea, I bet when I am like the list, make a the right hand. How can I make me go? But I wait, you realize, one of the game, they give better for one of the game, mommy guy, and guy, all totally. How you are your kin? Or Jacka Jas, or Kid, I mean, I do one of you go by Jig, but what I should be able. Thank you so much. I hear your greeting, man. Stephen. Well done. You try your wife. I give her to Ali. And we will see you for the other corner.
2: Akas, you go interpret all these plenty things.
1: Time not do.
2: Time not do. We just play the last voice.

0: ask a landlady, like, good morning. I love Nigeria FM because, you know, they make us laugh. My name is Amma.
1: Ma, thank you.
2: Thank you so much.
1: I will love you too.
2: Yeah.
1: As it be like this, news time. We don't reach. We stay there here.
3: Back there, back! I say back!
4: Officer, what's
3: my
4: happened?
3: My friend,
4: now?
3: Park the car! Where is your particulars?
4: Officer, it's there now, see I'm here.
3: What of your fire extinguisher?
4: It's there, your guy, see I'm for
3: you. Even get driving license, where your driving license?
4: Officer, see I'm for that.
3: Oh, what of your caution sign?
4: It's there, see I'm
3: for you. Oh, you want to teach me my job, Abi?
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0: All right, so for the people, una good morning on top this morning. Karia, check out time, good discover, say 30 minutes, and I'm be done balance on top 7 o'clock for we studio, Naija 92.7. Time, Darisha, go nakuna ugbongatori. On top today, will be Friday, number 21 day, for inside the month of August 2026. But first in first, man, nakuna ritori, will carry the big head this morning. On top this morning, well done, yes, UK themselves don't want their citizens them made no travel to Borno, Yobe, plus including 9 other states them for Bodo, Nigeria. Is our River State, well done, yes, Vice President Shetima, he don't commission the Elele Egbeda Omok Dual Carriageway. On top of Bodo Abro, well done, yes, Cameroonian President Paul Biya, he don't return back to the country after he don't travel, leave then Liceno Bin be their President for 73 days. And on top sports, well, we don't hear say EFCC, ICPC, then don't tell NFF, oh, yeah, can't explain where you keep 12 billion of Naira with federal government to give you and why Super Eagles and even Super Falcons no qualify for World Cup. This plus a dog bunga to Rina Gunakuna this morning, no go anywhere. Drag chair, sit down, balance where open, yeah, as a Gunakuna the foot to re. We were one nakuna this story, so my name not just a sweet mouth. Well, on top this morning, as I go knock you the story one by follow, we don't hear say the United Kingdom themselves don't carry better advice now. Advise their citizens them say may they not travel to about 11 Nigerian states, them including Borno, Yobe, Adamawa, and even Gombe State. As in don't tell them say this one are part of their measures to make sure they safeguard their citizens them and even give them advice. May they not travel to places where be saying, hey, Kasala, they always bust. According by the latest advisory, we don't come aside from the UK Foreign Commonwealth and Development Office. This one, they don't carry my talk, say yes. So they want to make sure, say, all their citizens, where they're from Nigeria, they very, very safe. Where they don't advise them, may they make sure, say, they no travel to four states in particular for Northeastern Zone, where be Borno, Yobe, Adamawa, and Gombe State, plus including two other states, then for inside Northwest, where be Katsina and Zamfara State. Where for inside the Southeast and South-South region, the UK government, they don't advise all their citizens, may they avoid any area we get water, oh, especially Delta State, Bayelsa State, River State, Akwa Ibom State, and even Cross River State. Where themselves don't carry my talk, say this one, a part of their effort to make sure, say, their citizens, ready for Obodo, Nigeria, they very, very safe. It's how we River State, well, we don't hear, say, River State government themselves don't carry my talk, say, they very, very committed, and they go make sure, say, they continue to support education for we state. When the River State Deputy Governor, Professor Ngozi Odu, now she carry my signal, this one on top of the grand finale, we concern the President Inter-Secondary School debate, we'll be shelling for inside the Obiwali Cultural Center. Where, according by the Deputy Governor, we don't carry my talk, say, state government go make sure, say, they continue to support anything we concern book matter, we go make our children to learn wella mu yeah from our mouth.
1: We hold firmly to the belief that education remains one of the most powerful instruments for transforming society, and this administration will continue to support every initiative that advances academic excellence, innovation, discipline, opportunity for all young people.
0: Another person wasting yarn on top of the event now the secretary to the federal government to name na George Akume will be say person will represent and na Ima Bong Ekure. She na don't carry my talk, say yes, so say to invest for education, no be waste at all. Say na to make sure say we develop our youth them for tomorrow. Mu yeah, from our mouth.
2: Intellectual vigor displayed by our students at this championship is a direct testimony to the critical need for robust educational systems. To build the sharp minds we see here today, we must consciously invest in structures that nurture them. It is for this reason that the federal government, under the renewed hope agenda of President Bola Ahmed Tinubu GTFR, has prioritized the wholesale strengthening and capacity building of our educational institutions.
0: Another person we see here on top that matter, na the commissioner on top book matter for inside there, we reverse it to him now. Peter Smwago, he don't assure say state government, they go make sure say everything we concern debate, then go they do them every so that they go use and they nurture our young children as they grow. Mu ye, from your mouth.
3: Excellency is a man who likes school programs, and at an event like this, we will be able to institutionalize school debate in Rivers State. The essence is to bring up youths, bring up students, develop them, train them to get to leadership position, because it takes a sound mind to be able to come out to speak publicly and come to defend the opinion in a public setting like this.
0: Our Tory person here, Wellene, is still reporting, say yes, so say Rivers State, now then carry number one position for inside that debate, as a Kwara State, now then carry number two position, while Sokoto State can carry number three position, and Ebonyi State can carry number four position.

0: Well, on top this morning, we don't hear say Nigeria Vice President Kashim Shettima. They don't carry my talk. Say yes, we same believe. Say the LLA Egbeda Omokoka dual carriage way. We be saying commission yesterday. He say it could bring better development to the communities them with the around. Where the Vice President carry my signal this on yesterday when he inaugurated this road. Where you don't carry plenty. Thank you. Thank River State Governor Gassim Fubara. Say thank you as you make sure say you construct this road and even finish them. As you don't carry better one in one people will not like better thing. Say no con thief iron or anything to destroy this road. Oh yeah, for your mouth.
1: The most democratic instruments of development. They serve the farmer carrying produce to market, the trader seeking customers, the worker traveling to employment, the student going to school, and the patient seeking Medicare. When a road walks, society moves. We can now look forward to farmers moving produce faster and with fewer losses, traders reaching larger markets, businesses reducing logistic costs, and families recovering hours once surrendered to difficult travel. For communities along this axis, development has acquired an address closer to home.
0: The River State Governor, Gassim Fubara, Karima talk said this road, say he shows say state government, they very, very committed to make sure say they secure life and property of the people them for inside we state. And they very, very dedicated to make sure say they solve insecurity matter. Oh, yeah, from the governor.
2: They will understand the nature of this road, will appreciate what we have done here. It's not just a project, it's a statement that we have made to show our people that we care for you and your concerns are our concerns. We already know what normally happens in this road. It is a corridor for kidnap. It is also a very big corridor for bunkering. I'm very, very convinced that with what we have done today, those things will be things of the past. I feel happy. I'm fulfilled that even in the face of all our trials, the face of all the ordeal that fell this administration, there are still some positive things that people can see and look at and say, yes, you meant well for the people of River State.
0: Our Tory person, well, is still report to say yes. So, say today, River State Governor Gassim Fubara in the expectant to make sure say he commissioned the new Omok Zona Hospital later today. On top politics matter, well done, yes, before governorship aspirant for inside African Democratic Congress, ADC for inside with River State, we name Nasokonte Davis, where he don't carry my talk, saying don't wash in hand, come up for inside the party as he don't resign. Well, Sokonte, we be say confirm your resignation from the party on top of the small text message we send, give our three person your well. However, you know, give us plenty explanation why he resign, come up for the party. Well, Davis, don't forget say him na federal, before federal lawmaker and a very, very good friend of Rotimi Amaechi. Before the relationship Bitterleaf can enter after Amaechi allegates come aside saying they support Gabriel Pidomsom for governorship candidate over Davis. Well, don't forget say this resign, when he resigns, so if he affects ADC well, especially for inside Degema local government area, we'll be saying dear himself, they very, very popular and even get a better influence and support. Well, on top this morning, we don't hear say some stakeholders for inside the Belema community for Akukuturu local government area where themselves don't carry my talk say, ha, anybody welcome outside, can they ask, say, him be the lawyer of the community on behalf of the community, may nobody listen to them because the community no recognize them. Where the Amayanabo of Belema community, we name na His Royal Highness King Ayanatekio, na in Karimatsinyan, this one, on top press briefing for Pitakwa. As in Karimatok say, ha, anybody will come as a con, they say, ah, be attorney of this community. May nobody listen to Ramu because the community, their hand in not day. If you go carry money, give that kind person. Oh, yeah, from your mouth.
3: As King of Belema, all my recognized council of chiefs, nor the lawful leadership of Belema community participated in, consented to, or authorized the execution of the said purported power of attorney. Accordingly, any clause in the purported power of attorney purporting to authorize Ekulama Flame Nigeria Limited or any other body or bodies now or in the future to negotiate, receive payments, collect royalties, freedom to operate, FTO, compensations, employment opportunities, community development benefits, institute legal proceedings or otherwise, acting on behalf of the community is null, is void, is ineffective, and of no legal consequence as it concerns Bilima community.
0: The Amanyanabo of Bilima community say Karima talk, say Karima talk one in one companies and with the operator for inside the community. Say if you go choose anybody where they claim saying be the lawyer of this community, if you go give them money or even go carry out a business with them, that one now for your head and no be on behalf of the community. Oh yeah, for your mouth.
3: Place all concerned companies and stakeholders, including Renaissance Africa Energy Company Limited, New Cross Exploration and Production Limited, Bilima Oil Producing Limited, Donor Spectra Limited, government agencies and contractors on notice that any dealings affecting Bilima community must be conducted only with the lawful leadership and accredited representatives of the King of Bilima community or his recognized representatives. Take further notice that any reliance on the purported power of attorney in respect of Bilima community shall be deemed to have been done at your own risk.
0: Well, still on top this morning, we're done. Yes, one man will be 47 years of old. We name na Gani Toba. We from Zakom community for inside Kana local government area for River States. Where they don't charge and before the Federal High Court for inside Pitakwa on top allegates we concern terrorism and cyber crime offense. Where the four count charge away be saying allegates we didn't put on top in head. They say in been committed between the month of May and August 2026, including say you go bring out one video. We'll be saying, hey, it be like that video, it did against the cargo, the Oga of Kagote, will be the highest socio-cultural organization for inside the Ogoni land. Well, accordance by accordance, they don't carry my talk, say the matter inside court and court to done the arrangement to make sure, say, hey, they find Gani Toba whether it did guilty or not on top of this crime, with this crime allegate, we don't put on top in head. Well, they say for now, no, say, hey, then just they assume, say, in the innocent until the court proves in the guilty of the crimes. Still on top this morning, well, we don't yet say I see the heart on top with River State. Oh, down here, say one of Bunga comedian, we name na Julius Agu, where he don't call on River State government, made him bring back a Canny Reef cultural event. No, forget say that event, every December, now he been the shelle, where we say plenty people, they gather cultural groups, so cultural dancers, so and other activities to celebrate at the end of the year. Where this event, they say the last time we shelle for inside with River State, now during the before Governor Rotimi Amaechi administration. Julius Agu has seen the young with three people with Karima talk say yes. Although we say every government get their own policy. But say River State as it concerns Canny Reef, say no stop any government. Say they supposed to they continue and because of the economic benefits, so they benefit from that Canny Reef. Oh yeah, from your mouth.
4: Canny Reef was actually held last when Amaechi feels like doing. Do you understand? It depends on what the person feels like doing because there are so many things Amaechi then did that Wike, who took over, did not do. There are things that Wike did that Simfuma did not do because, let's take for instance, some of the bridges. Do you understand? So it depends on who is handing over to. The person feels like doing them. Canny Reef was a very lovely experience. Trust me. Because if Canny Reef was there, all these things we shouldn't be asking.
0: Well, as part of their own way to make sure say, they discover talent and groom that talent, then make sure say, that talent even travel go but they abroad, the Zenoy Academy Center themselves they host a talent hunt show for inside with Peter Akwa, where we say the title now most talented person Niger icon season 5. The executive the chief executive officer for inside Zenoy Academy Center and the convener most talented person Niger we name na Prince Amos Adiolu on top press briefing Karim Atinyan say yes, so say the audition on top this talent hunt. So you go shell on top number 29 day for August 2026. Well, you don't call on everybody where they creative or may they make sure say they go pick their form and register and then come for the audition. Mu yeah, for your mouth.
5: That is basically what the brand do. So the press conference is to announce our season 5 to everybody. And our audition will be coming up on Saturday, 29th August, this month, at our center, Zina Academy Center at DRA by number 54, Tumbia Extension. So if you think you have talent of dancing, of singing, comedy, or any creative talent, if you have people that could design machine and the machine could be working, you could design a program, a software, and all that. So that is what this talent is all about. So if you know that you have what it takes to showcase your talent to the world and you have a strong talent, you are invited to pick up the form, which is just 5,005, and register for the competition.
0: Adeolu, na, see, mention plenty names.

0: grand finale. We also have the senator, the popular senator from the flatmate. I don't know any of you that know him.
1: Yes, sir.
0: The senator flatmate as one of our judges for the grand finale. We have Rosie is an impeccable societal lady and a lawyer and an influential artist on her own. She dances, she sings, and she moderates. We have her as one of our judges. And we also have Eddie Funny Mom as one of our judges. Please, we have a link and we have a website where you can register. We want to encourage online registration. 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You can register.
2: Rosa. Another person we see here, a member of the team, we name na Raphael Anyanwu himself. He can give plenty details of the event and age limit of people them will go participate. More yeah, for your mouth.
3: From 16 and above, it's not limited to anybody basically, but from 16 above, we believe that these persons can express themselves as much as they can. So we are looking for talent. All-round talent, because most people feel that if it's not music, if it's not dance, if it's not a comedy, it's not talent. We have a lot of talent out there, and the world needs to see. We need to change the narrative. We need to tell the world that Port Harcourt is blessed with talent.
2: Our three person here will still report say you said the organizers accordance by them then Karima talk say the star prize winner na 4 million of naira plus including other prizes then with other winners them go collect. The grand finale they say na on top Saturday will be number 24 day for October 2026 and Igushele for inside the Pavilion Event Center with the along Evo Road GRA. Well, the title for this year Naija Icon Season 5 they say na empowerment through talent discovery. All right, so the people to the way consult Bodo the abroad plus including sports and I don't learn for my domot. So but before Nakunada to remake, I give us more information, no go anywhere because I is coming back.

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1: This is a government special announcement. The management of River State Ministry of Health and the entire staff wishes to welcome His Excellency Sasim Nelai Fubara, GSSRS, the Governor of River State, his deputy, Professor Ngozi Maodu, DSSRS, Oba of Obaland, His Eminence, Dr. Nwachukwu Oboha Namobi III, Oba Ezeoba of Obaland, and the people of Oba Ebemandoni local government area to the official commissioning of a world-class equipped and furnished zonal hospital, or Omoko. 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Venue, Omoko Zonal Hospital premises. Time, 11 a.m. prompt. 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
2: All right, good people, welcome back. On top of the abroad, where we don't hear the Cameroonian president, Paul Biya, where they say don't return back to the country after you don't go Budo de abroad. Go enjoy yourself for 73 AK market days. After plenty people don't even ask, where is our president? We even get president for this country. Why president no go there with country for 73 AK market days? Well, no forget, say when he travel, plenty to come outside, saying don't even kick bucket. Before the communication minister, Emmanuel Sadi, come outside, say no, president, he never kick bucket. Where they say now yesterday, Paul Biya return back to Yaounde from Geneva. We say plenty people gather for airport to receive him. On top sports, well done, yes, EFCC plus including ICPC themselves don't start investigation on top the money we plenty reach 12 billion of naira with federal government carry give the Nigerian Football Federation as money to settle players and other bonuses and other things where they need to. Well, this is investigation now after the Senate themselves been done summon the NFF made them come explain it why Super Eagles no qualify.

0: for the 2026 World Cup, and the one where campaign them for body again. Why Super Falcons no still qualify for the 2027 Women's World Cup with the Shelle for Brazil? Well, according to Dr. Karima talks, the EFCC themselves don't start investigation. Made in CIA NFF. Use this money and waiting they use and do. Whether they use and buy biscuit and sweet, they leak. On top, Jolly 10, man, we don't hear say Nigerian gospel singer Asu Ekiye, where he don't come as I call announcement, say that in marriage, we don't reach 28 years, say bitter leaf, he don't enter the marriage between him and the wife. Where the Bayelsa born star, where everybody know as Prince of Niger Delta, now come as I call announcement this one, on top in Facebook page. Hey, Karima talks, say yes, we say this marriage, say a journey of growth and experience, we don't experience from this marriage. But say for now, bitter leaf, he don't enter the marriage between him and the wife. All right, so for the people who are sorry to be on the Sakara Nakuna, no assault and no paper inside, but if I come off for background, I'll give you the story where we carry the big head this morning. On top this morning, we don't hear say UK themselves don't want their citizens, they made no travel, enter Borno, Yobe, plus including 9 other states them. As I will reverse it, I don't tell you, say Vice President Shetima, he don't commission the LLA, a better Omok dual carriageway. On top of Bududi abroad, I don't tell you, say Cameroonian President Paul Biya, he don't return back to the country after he don't travel go Bududi abroad for 73 AK market days. And on top sport, I don't tell you, say EFCC, ICPC, themselves don't start investigation. May they see waiting NFF use the 12 billion of Naira we government give them waiting the user do. All right, okay, people, Academy at once, say thank you as you listen to this story this morning. May we not kuna this story this morning. My name. Not just a sweet mouth. Country people, no forget say children will be leaders of tomorrow. Must their elders, may they give them chance. On a good morning, on top this morning.
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Of course, the Premier League, it is show back today. Premier League, they resume today for across different centers for inside England. Meaning to say, tomorrow we'll get, Saturday or Sunday we'll get, also on Monday we'll get. Maybe only the Premier League, Italian Serie A, they start, French Ligue 1, they start this weekend. A lot of footballing action we go shele this weekend. Now Saturday is welcome you to the show. No forget, so now a beautiful day where Baba God don't arrange. It's a make we rejoice and be glad inside of him. And I welcome you to the Premier League season, and I welcome you this morning to Sports Matter.

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1: Well, you don't hear experience and for here, experience and beginning from tomorrow, 12 o'clock, we will bring you the matches we go shele for inside the Premier League. Of course, not forget, now your original Pigeon Station be this, Niger FM 92.7, Port Harcourt. And of course, we will bring you every 2 weeks concerning the Premier League for here. And I welcome you once again to the new Premier League season. So, the phone lines go open this morning. First, I will just tell you how the Premier League matches go be today and tomorrow. And of course, not forget, on Sunday, so that you too go come to tell me, oh, Premier League don't start, see us how they feel, and your expectation for your club this season. And of course, this night, Arsenal go kick off the Premier League campaign or their Premier League title defense against Coventry City. Coventry City, now Frank Lampard, they manage them, and now Frank Lampard bring them from Championship for the first time in 25 years. They don't come Premier League, and of course, now they win the Championship last season. So, Coventry City, the champions for Championship, we don't move to Premier League. They go play against the Champions of England from top of the Premier League level. So, now so they matter be. So, two champions go quarter for inside Emirates Stadium this night by 8 o'clock. Now so they matter go be. Then, for also this night, we'll get Real Betis and Real Sociedad for inside La Liga by 8 o'clock. Then, 7:45, Olympique de Marseille and Strasbourg go quarter with each other for inside the French Ligue 1. That one they start too. So, we'll go for inside the matter we consign Hull City. Hull City, of course, Hull City Goshele by today. Hull City they play Hull City match now tomorrow rather against Manchester United. So Hull City Man United then go play by 12:30 tomorrow. So cut awareness 12:30, but we'll go post studio by 12 to bring you every information. So Hull City Manchester United by 12:30. Then Everton Crystal Palace go play by 3 o'clock tomorrow. We'll get Ipswich versus Sunderland by 3 o'clock. Nottingham Forest and Leeds by 3 o'clock. Then by 5:30 Brentford and Tottenham then go play by 5:30 for inside the Premier League on Saturday. Then we'll go La Liga, because La Liga too go shelle. We are Real Madrid go play, but matter first, say by 4 p.m. we will get Athletic Bilbao and Sevilla, then go play. Then, that one are tomorrow, and they give you the tomorrow matches. So Athletic Bilbao and Sevilla go play by 4 o'clock for La Liga, 6:30 in Valencia and Celta Vigo. Then also, we'll come see Espanyol and this club, better they call Real Madrid. That match go happen by 8:30. So the return of Jose Mourinho, it go start on Saturday by 8:30 p.m. Then Italian Serie A go start. Of course, Inter Milan and then be the champions of Italy. And as it be so, they go take on Monza. Monza, but go play against Inter. So Inter Monza for San Siro by 5:30. They go kick off proceedings for inside Italian Serie A by 5:30. The same 5:30 will get Udinese, that is Indinonese, versus commotion people that they call Como. So Como of where be saying as Fabregas, they manage them. They go travel to Udinese by 5:30. Then Genoa, then go hold ground with SSC Napoli by 7:45. Then Parma, hopefully, then go there for Saloon. They wait for Cagliari. They go like to Pam Cagliari here. We'll go find out by 7:45 p.m. tomorrow will be Saturday. Then we'll go for inside the French Ligue 1. Lens and Auxerre, then go play by 4:15 p.m. Then for Le Mans, they make a return to inside the FAT. They go play against Brest for inside the French Ligue 1. So Le Mans versus Brest by 7:45. Nice and Lorient go play by 7:45. Toulouse, hopefully they're not going to lose for their first match against Lyon by 7:45 on Saturday. Then Troyes and Paris FC go play at exactly 7:45 p.m. Tomorrow will be Saturday for inside the French Ligue 1. Then for inside the German Super Cup, because the German Super Cup, now they start, they're like a cutting razor, so we get Community Shield for inside England. Then for inside Germany, they call it DFB Super Cup or German Super Cup. So Borussia Dortmund and Bayern Munich, they will play by 7:30 p.m. on Saturday, will be tomorrow. Now I'm going to go for inside the Sunday matches so that you go carry awareness, waiting there for ground. Don't forget, say our phone lines na 0902 6 in K09 man in K09 can in K27. Say of course the Premier League don't return and other leagues. How excited you day and what in be your expectation for your club? Before then, before I would take your calls, may I just sharply tell you, say Saturday, Brighton and Hove Albion on Sunday, then go play against Aston Villa. Now the early kickoff by 2 o'clock. Then Ezo Maresca, aka Madam Esther, he go play against AFC Bournemouth for inside the Premier League. Of course, a new manager for inside Manchester City. By 2 p.m. they'll go play against AFC Bournemouth, Man City for Etihad Stadium. Then Nottingham Forest and Liverpool. Anthony Raiola, of course, two new managers, both for Newcastle and Liverpool. They go quarter on Sunday by 4:30 p.m. Then we'll go for inside La Liga, because for La Liga by 4 p.m. we'll get Atletico de Madrid versus Villarreal. Then 6:30, Getafe Racing Santander. Then Football Club Barcelona, they will travel to my HA brethren, they call them Elche.

0: versus IS Monaco when 4:15 don't come out, then Stade Rennais go host Paris Saint-Germain, the league champions or the champions of France, by 7:45. Then Mo go for inside the Italian Serie A. By 5:30, Juventus, they record them the old lady of Italian football, then go travel to Frosinone. Yeah, so Frosinone, he go host Juventus by 7:30, by 5:30 rather. Exact time 5:30, Frosinone and Juventus, they will quarter with each other for inside the Italian Serie A. That one will happen on Sunday. Then Venezia and Lecce will play by 5:32. Atalanta inside Bergamo go host Sassuolo for inside 7:45. Then of course another 7:45 match. Now this club is called Torino. Hopefully the new Tori forgets and go play ball on top 7:45 against AC Milan for inside the Italian Serie A. The phone line is open, naturally open. Might they take a few calls right now? Mano, who did my phone line? Hello, good morning. How are you there this morning? Randy, how are you there? Shapali, Mo, here are you. You say waiting.
1: What?
0: Wait till you talk. I don't hear you. Your line not to behave like Chelsea now. Huh? Your line is not clarity. Anyways, talking about Chelsea, they're going to play Monday night football. Chelsea own them, push them, go Monday night. They're going to play against Fulham for London Derby. That match will happen by 8 o'clock for Craven Cottage. Two new managers, Xabi Alonso and Alvaro Abelloa, of course, of Fulham. They're going to quarter with each other. So, Moko will just go for inside La Liga. We are La Liga, of course, go get two matches that Monday night. We'll get Osasuna and Levante by 6:30. Malaga and Deportivo La Coruña go play by 8:30 for inside Monday night football. You know, India countryman, we also get matches go Shelle for inside the Italian Serie A, but make I take this call. Hello, good morning. Who am I phone line? Hey, one day governor, I greet you. How are you day? Hey, Kelekwangi, my brother, Kolepe.
2: Blues
0: for life.
2: Yes, for life.
0: Hmm.
2: I got nothing to
0: do. Sir?
2: My name, I give you the governor.
0: Hey, Kelekwangi, 10 times.
2: The Blues, Jesse, the man, the chef. They say we buy sugar daddy, but to buy experience. We still need more sugar daddy.
0: We can't.
2: We
0: will
2: give
0: it
2: to this system. I can't win the battle.
0: No, I don't
2: know if you... But the first match is today.
0: After we collect 3-0. It don't start this early morning now. They give a prediction when we go work.
2: If I give a prediction, why I go back and go collect money? After we collect 3-0.
0: If anyways, I'll go there on Saturday. I'll go there on Saturday. I'll go there wait for you. 0902-6-09. Maninke 09 Kanike 27. Say also on Monday night, we'll get Bologna and Lazio by 5:30. Then IS Roma and Fiorentina by 7:45 for inside the Italian Serie A. Who there? My phone line. Good morning.
3: Benson, I don't call back.
0: Randy, now I can hear you. You don't move out from Stafford Bridge, enter inside Cobham.
3: Benson, this season we will do well.
0: Where if it's a Chelsea go finish this season?
3: We don't carry league now.
0: Chelsea go carry league.
3: I didn't tell you.
0: If Chelsea carry league this season, personally, I go buy you a brand new Chelsea jersey.
3: Brand new wedding.
0: Chelsea jersey with your name, Randy, for the back.
3: Okay. You know, today Pedro don't promote, I don't call it number 9.
0: They said that number 9, they get problem, but we don't pray.
3: Get problem. We don't cancel them. Me, Randy, I don't stand, I don't cancel them. Come on, then go score like tomorrow already.
0: I'm going to score now. I'm going to score like one in 7 matches. That's still part of him.
3: Thank you, President.
0: I asked her that, yeah, where the wrong guy? I asked her that sugar daddy and they sign for Chelsea now.
3: Ask me, Jordan.
0: I asked Chelsea they sign sugar daddy players.
3: No.
0: What if you know? What if Daddy Webeck they do for there? They said the why is unbalanced, like balance sheets. All right. Thank you. All right, make I know who they by WhatsApp line. Person send me voice notes.
4: Good morning, Nigeria FM. Good morning, Ben Sinclair. My name is United Fashion and Designer. I am very, very so excited for this Premier League. Welcome back today. I'm on the team, sweet me for body. Banta go start. Banta every year. I'm very, very excited for man for Arsenal today. Arsenal with Coventry City. I see Coventry City beating Arsenal. Ah, yes, Arsenal figure today. I'm a man, no lie, you know, draw Arsenal, no fee win the match. For my you tomorrow, hey, my you go be our city like Sicily safe. We go use them open the season well for us. At the same man you carry the league, the end of this season. I'm very, very excited. United Fashion and Designer.
0: Oh, okay. United Fashion Designer. I can't get, I said, back I call one Chelsea fan, one, no. This man, he loves Chelsea well. Chisom, okay. Good morning, inside this morning.
5: Good morning.
0: I said, back I ambush you this morning because, you know, every season, Chelsea, they get, Chelsea, they're not on the expectation team. Every season, expectation. I said, nah, sugar daddy are the sign these days. I don't stop to the size small children.
5: I beg, just only two players. At least they go bring experience come the squad now.
0: Oh, nanny experience.
5: At least they go bring experience come the squad. So,
0: but what would be your expectation this season for as a Chelsea fan? Will be
5: number one, we'll win the league this season.
0: Wonderful. If Chelsea that's win league, see, listen, if Chelsea win league.
5: Mm-hmm.
0: I don't tell one of my callers, say, if Chelsea win league, so I go buy Jesse for them. A brand new Chelsea Jesse. If Chelsea win league, I will buy a brand new Chelsea Jesse for you. I will put the name Chisom Okeke inside.
5: Okay, you don't talk a move.
0: I don't talk a finish. No go pray, you don't go walk.
5: Okay, I don't say Arsenal no go win league again. So, I don't say where your mind is. Arsenal no go win league again. You're not going to win league again.
0: It's all right. Okay. I don't make two Jesse assurances, promises this morning, and I will fulfill them. If Chelsea now under probability, no be now. If Chelsea no win league, no call me on. No tell me something, Jesse.
5: When Chelsea win the league, I beg we will still call ourselves on air.
0: We will call ourselves. I fear you.
5: No problem.
0: Meanwhile, this season you go bring product for us, so.
5: No man, man.
0: It's all right. Yeah. Thank you very plenty. And by the way, before I let you go, something remarkable happened for your family. He waited for many years and finally
5: yes,
0: God give you.
5: Yes.
0: I don't call you by chance. I want to make you take 1 minute, even though I have 30 seconds, inspire those where they wait for them. Say, may them get patience.
5: Anyway, the truth what I go talk is say, make people just wait on God, get patient. And even in the midst of waiting on God, also open your ear for divine direction. May God tell you what to do. So it's not just only about waiting on God, but let God tell you what to do. You need medical checkup. You need to be able to fine tune some things because God walks through the counsel and ideas of men. Okay, so you wait on God, and even in the midst of that, way, please don't allow the love in your home to die. Don't allow the love in your home to die. Keep the love so that even when the picking comes, the love will multiply, and that is what I enjoy. So,
0: How many years were you with?
5: 6 years.
0: Wow, 6 years.
5: Yes, 6 years.
0: It is well.
5: And it wasn't easy. Seriously, it wasn't easy, but God finally came through.
0: Well, thank
5: you. And no more. This my boy, they give me joy.
0: Is that your blood? No. And I just if I win B.O.
5: No, I don't pray to Jesse give you.
0: It's all right. It's all right. Thank you so much, Chisom. Congratulations.
5: Thank you so much, brother. Yeah.
0: All right. You don't hear from Chisom Okeke. And now here we'll be saying Gobala break from Top Sports Matter this morning. Thank you so plenty. My name is Benson Clements. Enjoy the rest of your day. Don't forget, say the Premier League, they begin this night from 8 o'clock. But tomorrow, we'll be here by 12, by the grace of God, to summon you everything you need to know about the Premier League. Ekelengi 10 times.

0: na?
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0: where you park there? Park, I say park.
1: Officer, what's
0: my
1: happened,
0: friend,
1: now?
0: Park the car. Where is your particulars?
1: Officer, he's there now. See him here.
0: What of your fire extinguisher?
1: He's there, your guy. See him for
0: you. He even get driving license. Where your driving license?
1: Officer, see him for that.
0: Oh,
1: show you,
0: what of your caution sign?
1: He's there, see him.
0: Oh, you want to teach me my job, Abi?
1: No, officer.
0: Where are your radio permit?
1: Radio permit? Officer, which one be radio permit?
0: Ma, see the radio station you're listening to.
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1: Oh, officer, now the radio permit with that. officer, your face show, your shoes shine.
0: Now, make this work easy for us.
1: Hey, officer. Officer, no worry, I go tell other drivers. Make them know say now 92.7. Now they go take get their radio permit.
0: Man, now they make this work easy for us. Now wow.

Newspaper time don't reach. Make we look inside newspaper this morning. Oh, no, Kumita time don't reach. Make we look inside newspaper this morning.

0: 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Now Friday, 21st of August, 2026. Morning Runs now be the show for your original pigeon station, Niger FM 92.7 Port Harcourt. And we will don't get the sports update from Benson Nwa Clement. And now of us to get a newspaper update on top of your commuter time. My name is Naibo Landlady. Good morning.
1: Yeah, diplomatic Akas Baba and thank God say Premier League action starts today with Arsenal meeting with Coventry.
0: When Chelsea, and they say Chelsea get game. Chelsea and Fulham.
1: Yeah, that now. And they say 8 o'clock today.
0: Be like they get match today.
1: Oh, wow. No, check the date.
0: Now, Monday.
1: Okay, Monday 24th.
0: I'm Chelsea get. You say Chelsea fan.
1: I'll be full chest. Fulham. Okay, they get with a full arm Monday.
0: Monday, bye.
1: Okay. Today, Arsenal match with Coventry. Handicap. Coventry 4 goals ahead. Yes. You understand what I talk so?
0: I don't understand.
1: Handicap 4 goals handicap? Ahead.
0: No.
1: So people there would know handicap Coventry 4 goals ahead. Yes.
0: 4 goals ahead. Okay. Is where? Is where? Why are you there?
1: No.
0: Voila.
1: All right, I get punch for my hand here. So now punch, I go take pick on it to read the one by follow. Now corner for inside the headline this morning.
0: Okay, me, I go start with Daily Trust and then to Vanguard, but my system here, you know, so now for internet to the check them. The system they're doing on here.
1: Okay.
0: So if let's say you go start first.
1: For Punch, they say state gets special 435 billion naira for security and also for infrastructure. States for inside Nigeria, they say they go get a special 435 billion naira for security and for infrastructure. Okay. According to what Punch carry here this morning, they say state government, they go receive billions of naira through a relative new Federation Account Allocation Committee intervention for infrastructure and security matter with available half-year budget implementation report where we say show say at least 435 billion naira for its revenue was recorded under the funding window by 29 states between January and June this year. Then I wait to push card here.
0: So that plenty money 9 states could receive.
1: Yes.
0: It's all right. I don't enter Daily Trust. The big story where they see we get the biggest space here. We say articles fuel subsidy pledge. It don't they spark debate. Now, Oga at... Okay, your fellow handicapped people, don't they send message? All right, Daily Trust, these people say former Vice President Atiku Abubakar, he don't raise some kind conversations on concerning petrol subsidy. Because as in the talk waiting him go do if they vote him, he can they pledge say if they elect him as president in this general election where they come next year, say in go saying go reverse in the earlier position winning been take. He can't reverse his earlier position, say he be no oppose the removal of a subsidy. And we can they criticize the economic consequences of this subsidy removal. Okay. And can they ask questions, say all this subsidy where they don't remove, the money where the government don't save from removing the subsidy, what did they use and do? How did they use them? Yes. And they said this article talk don't raise some conversations among people where they experts on top economy matter, whether Nigeria should return to petrol subsidy or just maintain where we dey, or may they go back to that subsidy, or may we maintain where we dey right now.
1: Okay, the question here be say, when subsidy be dey, and now would they don't remove subsidy? How life be right now? That time when they say the life they more better, or now when they say they don't remove them, life they more harder and more harsh. So if now say that time when they say the life they more soft, may they live them all. Now, the reason why they come out and say, if those money, what they save now from that subsidy, they could use that they patch up some things to the benefit of the citizens, I think is a better way and a better idea to remove the subsidy.
0: Now, this question where you ask now, he also did for Daily Trust newspaper.
1: Okay.
0: See, as they ask for their Nigerian Daily. They say, why be say ordinary Nigerians never feel the benefits of this subsidy remover?
1: Mm-hmm.
0: Why? If true say they don't make money, they saved money from removing subsidy, we can make us begin to buy fuel expensive. Now, the Nigerians, common Nigerians for street, suppose feel the impact of that removal.
1: Yes.
0: So, Daily Trust newspaper asked the question this morning. Say, why it be say ordinary Nigerians are yet to feel the benefit of subsidy removal?
1: Because they tell us, say,
0: the money where they don't save from subsidy.
1: Yes, yes.
0: Why are we not feeling the impact?
1: They say the rich are getting richer through the subsidy.
0: And that and they say the subsidy, they make the rich get richer.
1: Mm-hmm.
0: Say, if they remove her now, all those in Koroways, where people take the Rahim money,
1: they go block them and now the average Nigerians will benefit.
0: Now the rich, is it not still getting richer?
1: Richer and richer.
0: Now the poor self, because they get poorer. I'm telling you, people where still they make the money, this Nigeria, God bless, you don't get where you go put away, you don't get where you want pass, so you don't go, you don't go hold them for neck.
1: Oh, kotokbo.
0: You pass here, they hold you for neck. You pass here, they hold you for neck.
1: All right, EFCC don't enter inside NFF. EFCC and the ICPC, they don't summon the officials of NFF over money when they reach 12 billion naira.
0: Can you imagine?
1: The money where government fund NFF. EFCC and ICPC don't summon NFF officials over 12 billion naira federal government funds. That na wetin punch carry here this morning.
0: Now that money, now money where federal government, they call them federal government intervention money.
1: Release
0: that money to NFF.
1: Nigeria Football Federation.
0: They use them settle all the money where they owe players.
1: Players, wages and bonuses.
0: Their bonus. The national team, it gets things where they supposed to provide for the team.
1: Yes.
0: Now the money be that all. Now they say they don't ask, they say all the documents where any all the expense money bring the document, they don't say they don't carry and give EFCC and ICPC for the investigation where they did.
1: Now so
0: that headline there for inside Daily Trust.
1: Punch card and two.
0: You see that punch, ba? Okay. I see the Daily Trust. You see the punch.
1: They say both accidents happen for inside Sokoto. People who they die plenty. They say now over 46 dead body. Now they recover for inside Sokoto both accidents. Punch card.
0: And you know the saddest one? Out of that over 46. 11 of them from one family. 11 family members.
1: Yes.
0: They say 11 of them from one family. Now they bury. They don't even bury them. The accident happened for Gorau town. Goronyo local. What's your kind of name? Goronyo.
1: That's
0: be like,
1: so not area.
0: It won't be like all this. You know those sickness they go say, man, you can't buy medicine, treat. Those kind of sickness. Yeah. And Goronyo.
1: What the name they had? Okrik Potter.
0: Yes, yes. They say, come buy them, drink them. You go clean your body. Yeah, and I so.
1: You don't say na poor man disease. Now the name is stronger.
0: How they tell you?
1: Yeah. Poor man disease, go yell Okrik Potter.
0: Crickbottom.
1: You go yeah, jedi.
0: Kwashoko.
1: But big man the name disease. You go yeah better. The name they did very
0: fanciful.
1: Yes.
0: Very fanciful. We don't be Goronyo. Anyways, this thing happened for Goronyo. I mean the way they pronounce Goronyo.
1: My
0: local
1: sister.
0: Government area. For Sokoto, but a very sad story. Very sad. They say more than 40 something. Short, Daily Trust carry here say at least 52 dead body, according to Daily Trust. And then out of the 52 where Daily Trust carry, say 11 of them from one family, I guess. They say these boats carry both farmers and workers. They go their rice farm. Maybe they go farm for their rice farm. Now the boat tumble. around 8:30 on Wednesday morning when they try cross water.
1: Kai.
0: Say more than 70 people nine day the boat plus children, and say most of them na girls.
1: Wait to how many boats supposed carry? Yes, because if you say more than 46 people, or depend on the boat.
0: Which type of boat, sir?
1: Will they carry? Yes, we go carry 46.
0: 70.
1: 70 passengers. It's too much now.
0: It's too much. This Abani Mawof, where will they go enter?
1: Now 12 passengers they carry.
0: Oh, yes, they can't more.
1: Yes,
0: and
1: 12.
0: People like us.
1: You be
0: we'll
1: two.
0: Be seven. We'll be two in one. If people like us, they go reduce them.
1: Yes, now.
0: You get as the boat go begin, they go tell you, oh, madam, you come down.
1: No, even sometimes, see, now some of us, they make all these catches, they happen. I don't enter for that abonima wharf, they go some areas then. If I notice, say, I go ask them, how many of they carry? They go say, I've been at 12, I've been at...
0: Around 12.
1: Around 12.
0: Like 12 they carry.
1: If they call, they carry 15, I don't come down for that boat.
0: They don't go even grease.
1: Are they come down, no?
0: No, the boat people know they grease.
1: No, you know why? Because the boat where they enter, they don't already pay for that. Not me they pay.
0: Okay.
1: Now somebody when they invite me go
0: occasion. Okay, they'll come pay for the boat.
1: For the boat to carry me come the occasion. So if I go, how many 12 I be? If you don't pass, I don't come down. I know they
0: because
1: do all those kinds of things.
0: Boats. Even in house boats, self, one carry with small boats.
1: 70 passengers.
0: 70 passengers. It's very sad, but now very, very sad.
1: Very sad
0: very
1: one.
0: Very sad one. May they are so rest in peace.
1: This is what they go physically avoid.
0: Therefore,
1: physically avoid the accident. They say the governor for inside the Osun State, the governor who they re-elect, the person of Adeleke, they say he carry a convoy, carry a motor, people the way they work with him, he carry body, go visit a wiki. After he meet with Tinubu, now in Shapali, say, make us see Wakago see wiki. Then the FCT minister of Federal Capital Territory, the person of Yusuf Wike, now the governor of Osun State, Ademola Adeleke, go visit after a visit Tinubu for inside office. That was saying that for continuous series of a consultation for inside Abuja for the recent re-election when he be say himself a win, a punch na Karaje this morning.
0: For Daily Trust, President don't reply article for that talk when he talk about this subsidy remover. And President don't say, that article, you too, they desperate. You desperate. You be desperado. Many. Papito. Balotelli. Now we see the details. Say you are desperate. Onanuga, Ogabayo Onanuga, special advisor to Presido on top information and strategy. Now they tell article. So Oga article, you will be say 2023 election. You've been talk say you support subsidy remover. Now it don't reach now. Now you can't talk say you can't change your mouth. You are desperate. You are a desperado. Many. Now that headline day for Daily Trust newspaper this morning.
1: There's not be smart, you know. In fact, 10 people them now they don't arrest as they do vandalism.
0: Good.
1: And they go thief this manhole.
0: Very good.
1: For inside Coastal Highway.
0: Can you imagine?
1: They don't arrest 10 of them.
0: You know how many they can't see that way this thing vehicles.
1: You know how many the thief? 1,800 manholes.
0: Where government spend money put?
1: Now they go thief.
0: Where think government spend money to put? Now they go the thief manhole.
1: To start with them.
0: Iron condemn.
1: Make government take the first.
0: Iron condemn.
1: Iron condemn. Condemn.
0: Yes. Iron condemn.
1: It gets one video when I watch myself Facebook. This one, this person carry this truck, that iron truck now. Somebody manhole way people in front of a compound.
0: He
1: look left, he look right.
0: You know, see anybody.
1: This camera they wash him, where they put for his compound. He look left, he look right. He go less in one piece. He can't they do. Now you rush. Pull the manhole, put up for inside that man.
0: And they can't hide them under.
1: You can't use sack, take over him. Now he call the roll and they go. The camera wash him, catch him very well. But nobody did to hold him. Yes, he just succeed, car and go like that. So, but now they don't arrest 10 of them. They go thief a manhole.
0: When
1: they
0: reach
1: 1,800 for inside Coastal Highway. What you go back with your DBC? No worry. Make una bring on the mawo first. That be the first thing. Before they go judge the matter for inside court. We're gonna court go also always end them. May they first bring that manhole. They don't sell them. May they go bring the 1,800 manhole. May the mantle put back.
0: 98 days after those children were kidnapped for Borno State. You know, say they never still come back.
1: Up till now.
0: They are your own, don't come back. But Borno will never come back. Because at that same period, 96, kidnapping happened. They say parents of the children where they kidnapped from Borno State, they don't tell federal government. The federal government, the bill is on, don't they sleep for this matter. It don't tell now. Mona do something. 46 children where they been kidnapped from Musa School for Borno State. They can't go do protest though, yesterday. They march, go different streets them for inside the Borno State. They tell the federal government, say, get federal government, this issue, man, take immediate action. Release our children.
1: Mm.
0: Okay? They be kidnapped them in May 15, 2026 from their classroom.
1: Mm.
0: Yes. They say this, the community where this school, they around that Sambisa Forest site.
1: Mm.
0: And then they go kidnap them. The headline, they Daily Trust.
1: Yes, yeah, so.
0: From Daily Trust, now, we can just dance some more, enter Vanguard.
1: Okay, I see the for inside punch. They say one man where they pose as a DSS officer, they don't arrest him. Abuja,
0: mm.
1: And they call impersonation. In the post, like say in the work of DSS, they say every day for the thief, one day for the owner. They don't arrest them for inside Abuja. Punch, na current this morning.
0: Fuel subsidy matter, President Tinubu and Oga Atiku, they don't begin the jam head on top fuel subsidy matter.
1: Mm. They say youth for inside Ogun State, too. Now, so they go torchlight a police station after father of a newborn baby, they kill him. According to the Tori this morning, some youth for inside the Ipokia local government area for inside Ogun State reports consider set fire for inside the body of two police stations on Wednesday because of the alleged killing of one father of one newborn baby, the man's wife just born in Nena Owolabi. In fact, for inside the police station checkpoint, there the thing to happen. One community leader would be say talking with Tori people them on Thursday. He said the condition will be say this will mean not call the name. He said, in fact, one Lagos-based resident returned to the community with some friends to celebrate the Oro Festival when allegedly policeman they shoot him. Mm. They said the source come Thursday. This one happened around the Akinde Junction for inside the area where INSEF can describe the police facility as a makeshift checkpoint. Then I what he described. I seen a

0: the course of the matter.
1: Mm. They say for the Vanguard newspaper do one story here. According to Vanguard newspaper, they do a story on our Nigerian police barrack. Akas, you don't go police barrack before. The one with the Port Harcourt here.
0: I don't pass one.
1: Okay.
0: Mm.
1: So they say the police barracks, the state where they no make sense.
0: Mm.
1: Say people where they do this kind of police work, they live in this kind of dirty, smelly, scatter environment.
0: Mm.
1: The headline as they carry and be say, living in squalor, how dirty and decay continue to rule over Nigerian police barracks. And not be say no ni Port Harcourt. It's not only Port Harcourt.
0: Yes.
1: Police barracks across this country, they say, is full of filth, dirty. Mm. It don't decay. It not good. It not fine for eye. That headline did for Vanguard newspaper this morning.
0: It gets so what I don't see, but I'm not going to mention them. But the ones who I don't see, landlady, not be your police supposed to stay.
1: I didn't tell you.
0: Not be your police and say, the family.
1: This one where they here for this our Port Harcourt here.
0: Mm.
1: Okay.
0: They got one word they see for Olu Obasanjo.
1: Okay.
0: Not be where they're supposed to keep our policemen them.
1: Mm. They say the headline, the story, they run the story on them. From Onechao to Medugrio to Calabao to Umahia to Lokoja. No be just river. Every different parts of the country. It's nothing to write home about. Water they no get. Better toilet system they no get. Now so all of them pack, they overcrowded, they pack like sandine. Inside, then they butu for outside. In short, the buildings they collapse. Roof don't they leak? Just anyhow, yaga building. That headline, the Vanguard.
0: With this car, no, yes.
1: That's
0: some of the, yes, now. Nah, some of the carry that road now.
1: Mm.
0: Where would they go see the car? They harass people. With this car, no, yes. Where some of them they see that they carry that
1: they live
0: road.
1: In this kind of way. How your mentality, how your reasoning won't be.
0: Mm-hmm.
1: The Vanguard, too. Christian killings. Why U.S. don't go feel remove that CPC tag? This U.S. congressman, now they talk, according to Tanga newspaper this morning, one member of United States Congress, Rep. Riley Moore, he don't insist the U.S. no go remove that tag within tag Nigeria, country of particular concern. Say they don't call Nigeria this name, country of particular concern.
0: Mm.
1: Say since when they've been, they accuse Nigeria, say Nigeria, they persecute Christians for inside the country and for the crisis where they happen for some parts of the country. So that name, where they say will be country of particular concern, this U.S. congressman said they no go come on that tag, they no go come on that name. They go still continue to call us that name. Okay. That headline, they, Oga Moore, he posted them yesterday for an X handle, and that now that we are imposed this comment. He did Vanguard newspaper this morning. Bro, you don't match break.
0: I don't match break.
1: Plane crash killed 8 people for U.S. Air Force site for Alaska.
0: Yeah.
1: That headline today for Obodo Ibo, America, and there it happened. Finally, for here, okay, two stories before I close. I end them. Adeleke visit Wike for Abuja after he meets with President Tinubu. That the governor won't just win election for Osun State. Then 2027, Tinubu go beat Kwankwaso. He go defeat and well for Kano. It is saying get base for Kano. Make it go. Tinubu will defeat Kwankwaso in Kano. Abu Mumin Jibrin, 9 day talk. So I don't match break.
0: All right. So now time to react on top the headline of your own interest. Just call us right now for the phone numbers. The number now 0902-6090-927. WhatsApp 0704-499-4927. Phone line. Hello, good morning.
2: Governor,
0: Wane, good morning to you.
1: Good morning, Wane, Governor.
2: My name is Najib Kuteke, Wane,
0: Governor. Welcome.
2: I want to pass for the vandalization of problems. The one for people to attack
0: them. Mm.
2: They don't cut us for wire. All the lights that they put for us is put to fire. Not cut at all.
0: Try.
2: Even 2 days ago, the cat went for night. What they cut the pool, what they put here. So all this way they do, we just get person all and no good. They are now I want to smart where I think they go to the and see it. We are proud of our son here, our father weekend. He's doing well. That's for our way don't get for Nigeria. They are very, very proud.
0: Hello. All right, call us back.

0: maybe you don't finish your own reaction for that headlines.
1: Okay. A few callers back or call our phone line or meet us for WhatsApp. Any of any channel where you want meet us for.
0: Another caller.
1: Naija FM, who there with phone line?
2: Landlady.
1: I just know saying that. I almost said one say Tima for in Nigeria. Timan. Even your breath itself, we don't
0: deserve it. Your order, we perceive your order.
1: We don't hear your order.
0: We hear your order.
1: Tima, good morning.
0: Yeah, morning, Tima, for real.
2: Good morning, sir, this morning. I don't miss you on our Sunday.
0: Not true, we'll miss you too.
2: Today I say I must hear on our voice. Well, because my guy is there around, so I will be very, very busy.
0: Okay.
2: Yes. Bidlokoko.
0: Tima.
2: I get one problem, serious problem with we Nigeria here. When it comes to government property and the way they fix sell, you know, there are some countries, there are some things where you know we fix sell. Like when it comes to this expired government property, come to light, in short, anything where they say that where they, the way that the whole federation will fix the use. Like if you as I talk business, you go sometimes they work out for a year itself. I can't but no surprise that maybe the next company before your company they fit the same transformer. Plenty countries, you don't go fit sell those kind of things. Or if you won't sell them, government own this brand down. I can bring your man and give out the government transformer.
1: And they, yes.
2: And the tag them. If the so you cannot take it to that place. And anybody will share with you, you wear the decision, you know the authority. You know, dress, you know, the owners of Nigerian police, you don't wear slippers here, black to look at it called with slippers, they work out. No. Anybody from the country, see you say, if they do anything with that, they will arrest you. Police, there is, you call police, then police come. Now, so they talk to all your condemned as you go. You go see government property, they go the line, they carry, they go sell there. So, if government said they want efforts, not to let those places to the fence. Because, I can't go back to the past, go scam. So, they keep up. All this, my old them, all this, you know, I get the car go. So, if this would then don't say like this is Kokuna, this my government be the flyover. I am going to crash my body on top. The Kokuna flyover. The crash up there. So anytime I go to sell, the person is here, the person will buy up their hand. Because the person knows the danger with full up. Yes. As I talk to if you go to Kokuna, go anywhere, you go fish, you go see and buy a cake. And then make our advocate to deliver the rest of the transformer.
1: All right, Timon.
2: You lost 11 persons for your family at one day. Fear at your papa's.
0: Fear. We'll reject bad news. Okay, what's up?
1: Okay. The common citizen will not feel the impact of subsidy removal because the government no carry the citizen for their plans and for their budget. Instead of taking care of their citizens, they take care of government by voting for them, fighting for them, using their strength, labor, and manpower to pay the base away labor, away leader go borrow abroad. Why would they even call us common citizens? I think the relationship between leader and followers for this country is too much. Even for animal kingdom, lion and dog sometimes they sit down and shop together. But in the zoo, the goat is. Now, if goats, nine they gotta give lion as food. I hope we are not in the zoo. Now, question I ask you, or any chair, Stephen, now you send that message.
0: Okay.
1: All right, we see there for inside WhatsApp here. We don't face full nice more. May we also face a WhatsApp.
3: Casa and landlady, now good morning once again. My name Namma. Boat accident for Sokoto and over 46 persons died. Star, you get some stories with the hear like this. Go be like seeing a movie. And these 46 persons, most of them are from one family. Landlady, this one is sad news. So.
1: Very heartbreaking news.
3: This thing now, is it avoidable debt? If yes, now we they use our hand, they cause most of the things where they happen to us. Eh? Now as they die, they go get up again. No, the answer is no. This is so sad. May their soul rest in peace. And to 10 persons where they arrest for theft, these people no get conscience. These people, then they do them everywhere. They not consider the consequences of what this thing they kill people. Mistakenly you step, you enter there. You don't, person don't die with that. I am telling you, they need to keep them there forever so that others can learn lesson. It's so sad, I beg. Money no day, money no day. Everybody they look for illegal ways to make money. Is that right? No.
1: All right.
0: That's a cuckoo flyover. For people will be say they use like they pass there for night. Make one they wash careful. Careful. Because the manhole for inside the flyover, they don't come out some of them. I beg.
1: Akasa Lady, good morning. Atiku saying go bring back fuel subsidy. Life was better for the vulnerable people. For me, everybody know fi dey rich. I don't welcome where only the rich ones will be happy. While the vulnerable ones are dying. I want government will go balance things. Great Vincent. Now he sent that message for us here for WhatsApp. Okay, I see the for inside WhatsApp. Another message here. Landlady and Akas, good morning. You know. Thank God, see, they don't finally catch those thief where the thief manhole. It's very good. That manhole has done so much damage to our vehicles. May they use those people take do example. Kudos to the police and whoever caught them. Pablo from my three.
0: You not had off for the hole before?
1: For the manhole?
0: I never tell you.
1: For the open space?
0: For GROA. For GROA for here. Yeah, close to all those enjoyment place. Yeah, I park my motor. I don't know, say, as I park, we are going to open the door. Come outside. The manhole where they put for the door.
1: They
0: come out.
1: Come out.
0: As they come outside, come out from my motor. That's how I fall. For inside the hole.
1: A whole diplomatic man.
0: Be smart, you know.
1: A whole radio governor. Oh, oh, one.
0: My waist, eh? Hey. My waist swell up by force.
1: You do be the coin.
0: Now, some people come, they jack me up.
1: Hey! A whole tattooed chief. A whole ambassador.
0: My sister.
1: Ambassador for forgotten. Hey, a whole ambassador.
0: It was a shameful.
1: A man of the people.
0: Shameful as
1: he
0: did.
1: He just fell for inside the manhole like that.
0: Thank God they are alive.
1: And thank God they no video you put for social media.
0: I fall for that hole.
1: You
0: are going
1: to fall. Now your head or your leg?
0: My leg entered now. My waist cut now. Not touch ground. Not fall. Like the hole. I enter the hole. My waist can't eat that fence now. That's all those. Those are rod. And now something is more, you know.
1: Chai.
0: For almost 2 weeks, I'm not fit to work out.
1: Chai.
0: My waist.
1: Sorry.
4: Akash Baba, good morning. Ebola lady, good morning. My name is Kaja Sylvester. I dey make this voice note from Port Harcourt Township. Akash, the area where concern me now concerning this police barrack. Where they say police barrack, they over dirty. Where they say dirty, na small thing, but over dirty, na big statement. Akash, what did I see there? Truth. Some of our policemen did dirty. You go see dirty water, they pass their front. For them to wake up in the morning, dig ground, make water pass, they don't go down. Except maybe commissioner of police or state provost or station officer order them to clean their frontage. Now they go down. Why? A person go tell you to clean your place where you dey stay, where you dey sit down the chop. Ah.
1: Okay.
4: You teach too much. And some of them, they go say, if I do away now, when I do away finish, and they will come out me there, they will come bring another person to stay there. Because they will come out you for that place, bring another person, come there maybe after you don't stay there like for years, then you don't do your place well. Ah. I beg. Thank God say the world is young. Not be every policeman did that to you. I'm not gonna tell you. I'm not gonna tell you lie. There are some policemen where they neat, where they clean the environment well. but they should do something about it so that every policeman, there's what we call inspection, maybe they clear their front every weekend so that every other police officer go wake up when they stay for barrack. I remember Sylvester from Port Harcourt.
1: All right, thank you, Sylvester.
0: The guy on policeman uniform when I see. I ask, I say, are you an officer of the MPF? He said, yes. I said, why your uniform be like this? The black.
1: You don't wash.
0: I said, this not be Nigeria police uniform. He said, a Ghana vest.
1: Now, the one I get. Now, what did I get? Now, I go, yeah.
0: He will start to complain. That's how I go see you later. All right, Boko Enter Market. Will they come back and not touch the dial?
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1: 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The Rivers Dialogue. Keynote speakers, Professor Joash Amobitan San, INEC Chairman, Nigeria. Malam Lanri Isa Onilu, Director General, National Orientation Agency, Abuja, Nigeria. 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
3: Good morning, Diplomatic Akas Babadu Twatwaman and Governor of Radio. I greet you specially, not forgetting capacity and honorable landlady, the landlady of the landladies we get enough land in our Federal Republic. Una, good morning, happy Friday. This is Honorable Salomon Solomon and I'm doing my voice notes from Ajib Estate, Port Harcourt. The interest of the headline will capture my attention, that the one we learn to say, police barrack is dirty, it is nasty, it is, I don't know the name they call it. I agree with that. The Nigerian police force here in Nigeria, if you see where police this day, people will then say they go protect life and property. That place is dirty, low structure, collapsed building, patch and nail, no infrastructure there, not just only in Port Harcourt. If you check police barrack in Lagos, if you check even in the Federation police barrack, oh God, you could cry. Now these people when they say we made them protect us, the way we they live their life, inside where they live like ghetto. Our government, well-meaning Nigeria Bank, it is our time to change the narratives. See Ghana police barrack, see South African police barrack, see Kenya police barrack. Wow. Please, our government should do something and build big place, furnish and well-equipped for Nigeria police. They deserve better. I remember Honorable Solomon. Thank you very much.

0: why then go just allow this kind of thing happen, you know, with our life verse? What kind of country we are, eh? When people don't demodernize to know what in the use of life verse. Because this one time in media, so rest in peace. And the second, this thing I want to talk about now, just this manhole thing. This condemn iron people, as the state, no one make law against these people. Make them burn their hands, that their hand, when they use Steve that thing, burn them, make others see. As the state, no one pass that law now, make them burn their hands. So that as others they see, and the rest go learn. This is how we were supposed to live. Eh? Akaz, I don't understand, though.
1: Okay.
0: I'm going to do well for this morning. God bless on
2: her. Amen.
0: Thank you.
3: Akaz, I really agree to you, especially this morning. Happy weekend.
1: Good morning.
3: For those people stealing the manhole, I think what government should do now is put up a law and charge anybody caught for attempted murder. Then, those people, they buy those things. They should just set a committee that should go around the dump site. Anybody where they see all those government stuffs, infrastructure stocks in their district, arrest the owner of that dump site. That will serve as a lesson. So when there is no demand, there will be no supply. That's number one. Then police officer, where they live for those supposed dungeons. The government don't build dojos. And they normally will not get maintenance culture. And some of these people now, they just do like, say, now government will clean your toilet for you. When small screw come up for your toilet, you're not supposed to fix it, you leave it. When small opening come up for the socket way, contribute money, fix it, don't wait for it to collapse. Then you'll be expecting the government. The government will not do everything. We understand the government is bad and corrupt, but then we need to take care of ourselves first and be self-conscious, not waiting for government to do everything. Let's canvas for maintenance culture ourselves.
1: Okay.
2: Mm.
1: All right. Thank you. And the last voice note for here for what?
4: Guys, Baba, good morning. Landlady, good morning.
1: Good morning.
4: My name is Sigaya from Eneka. If you come from Sikoku to a sick way, they come out of that man with all of them. You come from Lumukurushi to the creator, run about, they come out the man with all of them. And you know, so even this I drive away, they come out and say, they come out and oh, you know, one thing that if you enter a play for speed now, you condemn somebody tire. If you rev now, you know, your tire enter inside, your tire don't condemn for that motor. Understand? So anyone wearing cash now, if you go where they don't lose smoker, you go see those where they put up, but where they don't lose smoker, condemn. You go see them, we go lose the border where they keep all those, you go see them. You come to the police station, say, do the day, go to the bus, you now, every year, so dirty, and condemn motor where they don't arrest and keep, scrap them, and you know, and they be inside now, put up, dirty. They cannot maintain the office. Go to Navy base and say, ah, Navy, then it. Any branch of Navy, see, they were both outside the gate, they paint and resign and very well. Even the army said, some of the army bar are now fine, some no fine, both they got some. So all this thing, and now the police, and then they make the money, powerless people, by the Navy demo. But now they blame and they take back, and then they arrest, they call them money for bed, now they blame and they take back. They go lose Navy bar, you see the way team, they so need. So we like say, now the bright weather and they call an envelope made in session, they so dirty.
1: Everybody on their own. We think consigned the budget and police barrack. And I don't come. Okay, more than 46 people die for a boat accident, 11 from one family. It is a pity. This accident is based on carelessness and negligence because these people know, say, if you overload boat, you go tumble. Yet they go overload them. Every time they go, they park themselves like sanding for truck. Where they don't use that same mentality for both now. See the result. Maybe they are so rest in peace.
2: Amen.
1: 2027, Tinubu go defeat Kwankwaso. Well, for Nigerian politics, everything they possible. And this government, they desperate and they go fit do anything to retain power. According to Hank from Marine Base, now you talk this talk way here. So on top of Eddie, you commit at time. Now the last comments.
2: Voice notes.
1: the last contribution we don't take for inside our WhatsApp name be that.
2: Okay, everybody don't try. We will say thank you to all of una for our contribution. When it be on our contribution.
1: And your own opinion too, because no be our opinion. Neither is it the opinion of Niger FM. We just give you platform to talk them as it they do you or how you see them.
2: Yes.
1: So we appreciate.
2: All right. So the time now just at 9:15, but we'll get information to also give una this morning. And the information on now for people that want to be on the farm here to buy electronics and home appliances. 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The person will go pick your call and name na Jovita. Call them sharply to get more information about that one. All right, they're still on steel. We also get another correct information for here.
1: Okay, that one for this
2: training.
1: 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So you go choose which one you want to run under. All right? And then the training 100% practical. 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They go actually recognize them. So the dates now from Monday 31st of August till Friday 11th of September. Now the date of that training 31st of August to 11th of September 2026. Time now 8 o'clock for morning. 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The second number now 0907060609797 0706060697.
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2: Yes, we Pitakwa, una good morning on top this morning. Entire 2 minutes on 9 arranging, but it's down well for inside 9 o'clock for we studio Naja 92.7. Time to reach for Tinkly Tori. Well, on top today this morning, we don't hear say the presidential working group on top of the national policing bill themselves don't carry my talk. Say yes, so say they're on track and then they work well to make sure say the 7 weeks we didn't give them to make sure say they work their plan go work. Well, according by the chairman on top of the committee and the chief of staff to the president, we name na Femi Bajabia Mila. He don't even remind members of the public say now to do that extension with the extent so that when I say fit chuck mouth on top of this police bill matter, now today be the end. Well, on top of this one, you know, yes, at least 46 people don't kick bucket. Why others still they miss inside water after boat accident in Shele for inside the Gurau community for Gurunyo local government area for Sokoto State, where the boat they say been carried about 77 passengers. Then Nikon capsized immediately after it don't come out for the community. According by the police command for inside Sokoto, they don't confirm says 46 people don't kick bucket already, while 15 passengers not in rescue alive. Inside we reverse it, we said it before factional chairman for inside PDP for inside we reverse it, we name na Robinson Ewo. Well, you don't say na River State governor, now then go blame if the three suspended lawmakers for inside with River State, if they no recall them back for inside the River State House, so they make law. Well, no forget say the three lawmakers them, now Honorable Victor Okojumbo, Honorable Sukari Goodboy, and Honorable Adolphus Timothy, where be said they been suspend them during the political casala for inside with state. Now you don't carry my talk, say yes, we say na the River State governor, now get the responsibility to make sure say these three people, they return back to the River State House, so they make law. Still inside with River State, well done, yes, Nigerian Vice President Kashim Shettima, where you don't carry my talk, say this new Elele, a better Omok Dua carriage way, say it could bring better development to the communities them. Where the Vice President carry my sign this one, when he commissioned the road, as he carry plenty, thank you, thank the River State governor, say thank you for this road, where you do, and see your work. Also, but they are abroad, where United States authorities themselves don't charge one woman. Where be said they suspect, say they carry informecus, go give one terrorist group. May them for carry bomb casala come put for inside the New York State Capitol building. Where the woman, where her name na Jessica Boley, they said they don't charge her and they don't find her guilty. Say she they report informecus give terrorist group to make sure say they come bomb the building. On top sports, run yes, a Brazilian football legend Ronaldinho, where she don't return back to professional football for 46 years of old, as him don't join Italian Serie A side with their name na Ravenna FC. Well, no forget said it before Barcelona and AC Milan star. He never played competitive football since 2015, and now he don't return to football again. On top of the little man, we don't hear Afrobeat star Davido, where he don't carry my signan, say he be like, if he take break from music. According by him, on top interview, he don't carry my talk, say yes, so say when he reach that kind 40 years of old, he no go on the drag stage again, with artist then will be 20 years of old. All right, so okay, people, na sorry to be on the Sakara Nakuna, no assault and no pepper inside. Me when Nakuna this story this morning, so. My name. Not just this sweet mouth. Una good morning.
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0: My head behind like this makes me go gaga.
1: Where you? Back there, back! I say back!
2: Officer, what's
1: my
2: happening?
1: My friend, back the car! Where is your particulars?
2: Officer, he's there now, see him here.
1: What of your fire extinguisher?
2: He's there, your guy, see him for
1: here. He even get driving license, where your driving license?
2: Officer, see him for that.
1: Oh, what of your caution sign?
2: He's there, yes, see him.
1: Oh, you want to teach me my job, Abi?
2: No, officer.
1: Where your radio permit?
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2: Oh, officer, now the radio permit with that. officer, your face show, your shoe shine.
1: They'll make this work easy for us.
2: Hey, officer. Officer, no worry, I go tell other drivers. Make them know say now 92.7. Now they go take get their radio permit.
1: Man, now they make this work easy for us. Now wow.

0: All right, and I'm still Nigeria FM. Thank God it's Friday, number 21 day for the month of August. Yeah, we promise you now some better, better bedu, and we don't fulfill our promise with a better sweet music for the Friday morning, okay, for your own pleasure. And
1: for your say, listening
0: for your listening pleasure. And they say music, now food.
1: To the soul.
0: To the soul, you know. So, we are not talking about soul administrator.
1: Mm-mm.
0: We are talking about soul.
1: Because the soul food. Administrator have go. He have come and he have go.
0: Yeah.
1: So we cannot be talking about past things. We talk about the present.
0: Somebody say we sold our soul to the soul administrator. All right, in fact, Odogo.com, the studio. Good morning to you, Pekin.
2: Good morning, Nafa.
0: We dey cash out.
2: How the shoppings?
0: The shoppings waka well, oh.
2: Okay.
0: Waka well. Everything still.
2: Everything kappa kappa.
0: Everything kappa set. All right, so Port Harcourt, we say thank you to now for our time on our spend with us.
1: Mm.
0: And I know so I enjoy the show with your mother's combo.
1: Yes.
0: Uh-huh.
1: And we know so on for life, maybe we see stay small.
0: Mm.
1: But for Ibo,
0: I would say Pekin, so he go agree to share small of his salary with
1: small.
0: Us for this month of August.
1: Mm-hmm.
0: We first stay small.
2: No August break.
1: August break, no.
2: I can't break it.
0: So,
2: but if you can stay with that pay, I'm ready. I shift
0: For free time.
1: Yeah, you go come, only you go cut shop the money. But you can go work, Babu
0: go
1: shop.
0: Go shop. No.
1: I gotta do your work.
0: If I agree for stay with you, reach 2 o'clock.
1: Agree say their salary go share them into six. You go take four.
0: Yes,
1: you
0: give
1: go
0: us.
1: Take, no, you go take three. Abi.
0: If my sister go take four, give us one now. That'd be six now.
1: That one was more.
2: Okay, no, I could leave everything.
0: All right, Port Harcourt, we don't go. We'll go soon again on Monday. And tomorrow,
1: we don't go from the show.
0: From the show.
1: We'll come back next week.
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1: Groove day for our sister station.
0: Yeah.
1: Later in the evening. So, yeah, we are going to groove, man.
0: Yeah.
1: On top of their club bedu.
0: Yes.
1: Club on radio.
0: So, we're going to follow Beat FM online. For social media, you will see all the activities that go up on there. So, Lally, they go there tomorrow now.
1: They go there tomorrow morning until Saturday morning, Jollof, by God's grace.
0: Okay. Well, shop, you don't start already with Pekin. For now, we don't go.
1: Yeah, so we leave you with joy.
0: Yeah.
1: Let go.
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3: 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Don't stamp on coin from here. For Inside 21 Day for the month of August. Friday, now we're inside. Now time for us to check what the papers get to tell us this morning. All right, so wait the papers. So I get Daily Trust, I get Nation, I get Vanguard, Daily Post, Punch Newspaper. And persuade they read all the papers and give you my name, Napikin. The first one for year, they say 11 members' family, 41 others buried after Sokoto boat accident. 98 days after, Papa and Mama of kidnapped Bornu children, they demand federal government action. Atiku Fuel subsidy pledge. Atiku

Kwara crisis. AFCC, ICPC probe 12 billion naira NFF intervention money we didn't give them. All right, for Nation newspaper, yeah. For Nation, yeah. All right, make a check, Nation. Nation, yeah, they say Tinubu records will secure 2007 victory. Benue Assembly, they recommend 3 months suspension of Kwande local government chairman. Bornu secure £61 million for peace building. 2027, Oyo Prayer Group rally support for Ali Tinubu re-election. Fuel subsidy return plan. Atiku ignorant. Who they yand that one? Tinubu na in they talk that one. Okorocha, they ask court to void Uzodinma senatorial ticket. Tinubu, a Democrat, who they yand that one? Adeleke on visit to the villa. All right. Vanguard newspaper, now you want check so. For Vanguard, yeah. For Vanguard, yeah, they say, fuel subsidy, Tinubu and Atiku, they battle. Christians killing. Why Obodo America no go remove Nigeria? CPC tag. Congressman Moore, the yonder one. And still, see, they say, living in squalor. How filthy, decay, continue to rule over Nigerian police barracks. That one, no talk about me, my ear, wait. Yeah, barracks. I promise 60-40 sharing of appointment. Muftang, the yonder one. CCXI reaffirm. Okay, man, leave that one. Ebonyi killings. Abga, don't tell you to shun reprisal. Plateau to return IDP to ancestral homes when safe. Muftang, the yonder one. Now time to heal, unite, and build greater Osun. Adeleke, they talk that one. And 19, Ilaje oil rich community raise alarm on top. Unless Delta, we said they won't come enter inside their place. Okay, man, check punch. For punch, yeah. Obi kicks off 2027 campaign, the third candidate to defend record. Lagos explained delay for replacing BRT buses. We said them born during the hashtag NSAS matter. We don't want to see you for Edo. Governor A, they want Davido. Say they don't want to see him for Edo. So may no come Edo state to. All right. Davido, no near there. Obodebo UK court convicted 11 on top £13.8 million cannabis smuggling. States, they get special 435 billion naira for security infrastructure. And ESCC, ICPC don't call NFF official on top 12 billion naira federal government money where they give them. Over 46 bodies now they recover for inside Sokoto boat accident. UK don't want citizens against traveling to Bornu, Yobe and 9 other places. Adeleke don't visit Wike after meeting with Tinubu. Daily Post. Tinubu relocates Nigerian capital to Lagos if he wins. Prime Minister, your daily. You hear him? Say they won't carry the capital go by Lagos. Come. Even Lagos, they yeah. No, na live of Abuja there. Efile, ni bito wao. Shekbo. Efile, kule fun wao. When I leave Lagos for us, so. 2027 election, Ideyi emerges ADC candidate for Ebonyi South Senatorial side. Now, yeah, go back break for inside there, waiting the papers get to tell us this beautiful morning from Nigeria FM 92.

Today now Friday, 22 minutes on past 11 o'clock. 21 day for the month of August, now we day inside. I be hard to chop inside, everything they go for you. My name is Pekin, and we day together for year. All right, so how the day? All right, how they be? Okay. All right, the singer Moses Blaze, the celebrate wife Maria, she share new photos of her on her birthday. And I beat you guys. The video they brag in playful banter with a week on top of a show election. Because then go Abuja go visit Presido. So ain't gonna play with Wiki. So I win and I beat you now. Alright, okay. Now shaking. Woman allegedly beheads co-wife for inside Kano State. Plane crash kill 8 as US Air Force site in Alaska. Bandits kill JTF member, prominent business, abduct mother and son for inside Kaduna. Newly woman remanded in Kano for allegedly killing her husband after he refused to let her attend a party. Then she killed the husband. Because the husband not let her go party. Yeah. Man arrested for killing his 56 years old friend. He duped in Anambra. Chai. Alright, okay. Biological parent Sue Surrogate McKenna West for $100,000 after she refused to abort their baby. Alright, okay, still on still 92.7 Niger FM on Friday. We're inside the Friday day here. And I they go for you. Yes, don't forget by 11:30, Tinkly to the World Concern River State and Africa. You go show face for you.

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2: Nine 2.7 Nigeria FM, 9 with the inside. So time don't reach for Tinkly Tori for today. We'll be number 21 day for the month of August. Friday, we're with the inside. So, and time for studio 30 minutes. Don't carry chairs. Sit down with 11 o'clock. And person we want to give you my name, my Pekin. For the first one, we come up for year. They say, wherever say police command, they don't talk, say they don't do touch lighting. On top of the killing of protocol 8 to Chiamo of Kana local government area, we're in a Philip Barikwa and another person for inside body. Command talk top person way and name na ASP Blessing Agabe. In don't carry a beg, give members of the public. Say if you get any useful information, carry and come forward. Assist police to arrest those people where we say, now then kill these people. We president for inside we country, President Bola Tinubu don't criticize. The one way that they talk or say, make him bring back Nigeria petrol subsidy. In and say that kind of waka way that they talk so, now evidence of poor understanding of governments and economic management. Tinubu began this one for Thursday for presidential villa for inside Abuja as he may receive Osun State Governor Ademola Adeleke. State government now they don't receive billions of naira through relatively new federation account allocation committee where intervention for infrastructure and security. They say with available half-year budget and ranging report don't show say at least 435 million naira for revenue. Now may they record under the money window by 29 states between January and June 2026. Before Imo State Governor and Senator where they represent Imo West, where name now Rochas Okrocha, he don't sue Independent National Electoral Commission, INEC them. The All Progressive Congress, APC, and Imo State Governor Hope Uzodinma on top the later emergence as the party candidate for 2027 Imo West Senatorial District election. For the file, we'll be saying they file for August 13, 2026 by a lawyer where name now OJ Aboje. Okorocha they asked Federal High Court Abuja to determine whether INEC they take Kurokoro High publish Uzodinma name as APC candidate for the election. For African level for year, they say Bola Chai as he come out, he no come out well, he come out with annoyance for inside Democratic Republic of Congo. Say this thing they grow well for inside the place. Then the United Nations people then they talk and their senior Ebola coordinator don't want. Say Ebola already in the biggest country history. We'll be seeing like 2,300 people from more than 5,000 cases. According to African Union Health Agency, they say this virus just come out. Now so it just come out. And who yanam now Julian Hannes. I seen the tell reporters and for inside Geneva when they talk from Democratic Republic of Congo. For sport level, Mikel Arteta don't talk because Arsenal they go embrace being hunted by their title rivals. As a new Premier League season don't kick off. With champions, so they will face Coventry this Friday. Just 34 days after they collect a World Cup, captivating World Cup came to an end, Premier League returned with Arsenal aiming to cement their position as English football premium prominent forces. Final for year, Nigerian pop's musician Sheyi Vibes don't delete the bad talk we in talk about a celebrity chief we in post on top in Instagram be in social media handle we in talk about Hilda Bassi. They said this development they come hours after she threatened and said, Chai, I go send lawyers them after you if you know come on that message. Now for you, I go break on top of the tinkly toru I carry for hand for inside my hand for here for 92.7. Still on the workshop show continue.
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All right, 92.7 Nigeria FM. Yes, so what are Miss Case? 45 minutes on past 11 o'clock on a beautiful day like this. Sunny, it is sunny. I don't know. But I never go outside. I just stay inside here. Okay, happy Friday to all Nigeria FM fans. Good morning. That woman will go cutting co-wife ahead. I cry for this world, though. Waiting two of them, they drag. And child is so sad. I don't know. It is not the man. Nah, they drag. You get another thing, they won't drag. You know the cocoa. It is well inside the well, though. All right, okay. We're there for you. And today, don't forget, say Premier League, they start today. Arsenal, they meet Coventry today. All right, no shaking. Even though every Italian Serie A, Bundesliga, France, Spanish La Liga, you know, all of them, they don't start today. So enough this period, we're going to watch game again then until they won't play qualifying matches before they go on break. And that's where they be. All right. And this guy, Israel, they reply, Governor Ekpalebo say, no man on earth fi stopping your guy from visiting Edo State. Israel, they reply, the governor say, why you go stopping your guy? Say, make you no come inside Edo State. Immigration officer killing self accidental discharge from inside Abuja. All right. Beautiful Friday. Also more just a groove. They enjoy good music because today on Friday with a feel vibe. As our sister station, the Get Club on radio today, everywhere done the set already. Shea Vibes with GTA.

0: Ah, Pikin, good morning. How the workshop show they go now? Now, Kalis Electrical from Orazio. Oga Pikin, I want complain one thing. Get waiting, they bother me. I've been done talking before. But government no do waiting, we talk. But we go still they complain until they hear us do waiting, we talk. It's about this our road for us, Oga Pikin. We know say so many roads now done bad well. And this one for us here, and a major road linked to GRA, you know. The road done bad in a way where motor to pass if they had. I beg, follow put math now, make government remember us for this road. Even if they not to pour gravel for the road, at least he go help motorists made in the pass. Oga Pikin, the thing worry people here, and they make business now they move the way it's supposed to be. Couple the rainy season where they, so everything just they go left to left. I know say, as I they talk, government they hear us. I beg, may them come do something. Make we want to follow, get joy. Live like people where they stay River State. Oga Pikin Pikin, now they enjoy your workshop show. Welcome, man. Today, now thank God it's Friday now. Today, are the jollificate, the manager herself. Kalis Electrical from Orazi. Thank you.
1: All right, Kalis Electrical from Orazi. Make una try, make government try. Mona try, help them do that road. As it don't they beg. Please, Mona, help them do that road. That road, they bad. They bad, well. All right, sir, please, I want make me call my neighbor. His name is Reverend Pastor Clement Ozuno here. Today, na birthday. You like in character so much. And he live here for Port Harcourt for years. You never see a query man with good life before. But this man, a special man. My prayer for him today, we say, God walk. Go speak for him anywhere in go. Blessings go follow and more celebration for him. Abasiama, now she say, make I call the man. Make I see. Make I call the man. Make I see. That pastor, pastor, pastor. Reverend pastor. Waiting be your number. 070.

0: E de Ringo. In no pick. All right, we'll try one more. We'll see. Maybe me the charge jam. Hello? Hello?
1: Good morning, sir.
0: Good morning. Happy birthday to you. Happy birthday to you. Say now you be Reverend Pastor Clement Ozunaye.
1: What can a man do?
0: Eh?
1: What can a man do?
0: Happy birthday.
1: Thank you, sir.
0: My name is Pikin. I recall from Nigeria FM 92.7.
1: Thank you, sir.
0: Now somebody say make I call you.
1: Thank you, sir.
0: The person say they too special.
1: Wonderful.
0: They never see this kind of man before. Just like they say, this kind God I never see.
1: Eh? Thank you, sir.
0: Now Basiama say make I call you.
1: Sir, thank you very much.
0: You say be your neighbor.
1: Yes, sir.
0: Say be better neighbor, neighbor. So how it go happen today now?
1: Now, with the look on that, we want to do the celebration on Sunday.
0: So not be today, not today now. No get on Sunday.
1: We won't combine the whole Thanksgiving do on Sunday for Assemblies of God from Uketu.
0: Combine service.
1: Yes, sir.
0: No wahala. Okay. God bless you. Enjoy your day.
1: I appreciate you, sir. God bless you, sir.
0: Okay, all right, okay.
1: Yes, sir.
0: Hey, they say now on Sunday they will do a move. All right, okay, Basiama, don't call him. Another person say, good morning, Pikin. Please, today's my birthday. Oh, happy birthday to you. Mommy Joy from Azuebe. She says she get 2,000 naira card to give out. Oh, okay, I will go take share the card. Make her see, tumbo, tumbo, baskalebe. All right, what I'll do is now 500, I will take share them out. Or we'll go on to 200 anyhow. Just send me the recharge card. Make her take share the people who made a happy. Happy birthday to you. Happy birthday. And you will get birthday today. Happy birthday to you. And you wear your wedding anniversary today. Happy wedding anniversary. I get my coppers. Then they side studio with me. They will soon join me. We will enjoy the day together. Today na Friday. Somebody say, share for me. Oh. No be bread. Oh. Na recharge card. Okay. May they send them first. And I go share them for you. No wahala. You no get shaking. Oh, thank God it's Friday. Better

0: 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Mommy Joy, today na your birthday. She did do birthday for everybody. She's happy. Today she's plus one. Okay, I get messages here before my copper friends then go to we'll come talk. Somebody said, I need the card. Yes, Abasiama says she need the card. Abe, make you reach me, oh, Pablo from my three. Picking good morning. Please share for me. Oh, thanks a lot. Okay. Everybody share for me. Are they enjoy the way they read news? Oh, God bless you. May the recharge card reach me. Chin on soup from Ajib. Good morning, Pikin. My name is KB from PH Abeg. May the card reach me. Oh, everybody, make it reach me. But the problem is saying only 4,590 cents for me.
1: Pikin, good morning. Oh, how about the MSC Ray? Long time, no talking. Pikin, my phone been there bad for 2 months. I no get phone. Now this month I come buy new phone. So I did now work now. I want to wish all the August born happy birthday to them all. Because my own was on the 10th of August. So I want to celebrate all August born. May God give her long life and prosperity. May God give her the reason to celebrate. May God give her all what we ask for. May God grant our heart desire in the mighty name of Jesus. I celebrate with people that do their birthday today, tomorrow, to the end of August. May God bless us in the mighty name of Jesus. Pikin. Welcome. Now, Lady T from Woji. Welcome.
0: All right, Lady T, as you celebrate your birthday in this month of August and you buy new phone so that you go reach Nigeria FM, I'll give you this card. Take that card and enjoy yourself this morning. Happy birthday to you as a fellow August baby. I greet you, my man, Mazio Yenichi Steven, Commissioner of Entertainment. All right, okay. Make her find another person. Abasiama. Okay, I will check. So, Lady T, happy birthday as a August baby. All right. I'll send you the card now. The people will win. Where they're entitled. My guys, them. How are you?
2: Fine.
0: Turn the mic to yourself now. Ah. How you doing?
2: We did fine, no.
0: Even I hear this voice, importer, exporter. Or sinawata bro, garaya. Now, copa, I know we say, but you know when you see importer, exporter. Wait, I come back to you. Make I just take this voice note. Now, fine man.
1: Piggy, thank you so much. Piggy, thank you. I really appreciate. May God bless the person that give all this card. Wow, I love Naija FM. Naija FM to the world. Chef, Pipi, thank you for showing me this love this morning. Oh, God bless you. I'm blessed that our sister that celebrated birthday. God bless her in the name of Jesus. Pipi, thank you so much. Thank you.
0: God bless you. Now, Mommy Joy, do am. I should be August baby, and you can be August baby. So I said, okay, let me spread the spirit of August in the mighty name of Jesus. How are you now?
2: We're fine.
0: What is your name?
2: My name is TVK.
0: TVK. Chubby. Now Chubby are recording. Chubby, and you call it Chubby.
2: Yeah.
0: What is your name?
3: My name is Emanuela.
0: Emanuela. All right, and I get some other people behind. Talk. Okay. Oh, yeah, sister, talk.
4: Okay, my name is Ekimini Atabang.
0: Okay, Kimini Atabang, and you?
5: My name is Osas.
0: Osas? Hey.
6: My name is Emmanuel.
0: Emmanuel, okay. All right, today we're going to talk about life after NYC. Let's see how life after NYC will be. You know, some people will come out and go, I won't be like this. My NYC money, I go keep on, I go use and start this. So that my guys then come inside. NYC, you know, we always talk back in the school days how it be. And now every. It'll be, but I get okay. This voice note I go play you later. I'm gonna talk, okay? So, how you want to make the life after school be?
2: I don't make the thing go well. Oh, yeah. Nigeria don't have like this. So,
0: you tell you say Nigeria don't have.
2: No, like anything where you just get, just use and start something small. Nobody must say you go gather everything at once.
0: Like, what do you get for mine to start?
2: I want to begin photographing. Yeah, I want to snap picture. I actually been trained for school, So I just camera what I need. Once I don't get on, I don't start off.
0: A very nice idea. I'm photographing today, money day inside.
2: Better money day.
0: Every Saturday and Sunday.
2: Weekdays.
0: Okay, see, I'm on me. I say only Saturday. It's a weekdays joint. I don't even know the weekdays.
2: Monday to Sunday.
0: No, Sunday to Sunday.
2: I tell you, Sunday.
0: But when you finish Sunday, start again on Monday. So now Sunday to Sunday.
2: Sunday, yes.
0: Yeah.
2: Yes.
0: All right. My sister, what of you? How you want make it be?
7: I don't know, but I just decided to go. But on my PPA, I did do a graphic design. So now waiting at the use and do hustle.
0: Graphics.
7: Yes, they do graphic design. But it go look like say I go continue my PPA after, so that one's a good.
0: Okay. What do you read for school?
7: I read international studies and diplomacy.
0: International studies and diplomacy. And that one that this girl on a dream be say when I go work for embassy.
7: That one.
0: Ima, I make I hear you.
6: Yes, sir. I plan to learn the skill after my school. Then I also want to work remotely after NYC.
0: You will work remotely?
6: Yes, sir.
0: Okay, what about remote work? What you want to do?
6: Fiber, Upwork. I learned AI prompt engineer. I learned it as a course. Then I planned after my NYC. Then I begin remote work. Maybe from there I can do my master's.
0: Okay. All right. Okay. Oh, nicely. Chubby saying you want to do photography. My sister, what you say you want to do?
4: Okay. I'm already into media and communication, and I did do videography. So after NYSC, I go focus on my videography.
0: Wow. New people, they shock me. Everybody just the talk like social media. The three of you will talk now. No, social media, all of you. I like that photography, videography, and graphics design. I think there's somebody, turn the mic. I think there's somebody go say, oh, I go open shop. Where are they? Say this, say that. No, leave on. She's microphone shy. So, I really like this. When we say everybody go into social media, you know, like those days. Some people say, once I come out, I want to be banker. Some people say, once I come out, I go work for office. But when I just decide, say, this time around, when I don't want to work for anybody, just for your own self.
2: Yes, ma'am.
0: That spirit is there.
2: Yeah, yeah.
0: Where did you bring that spirit come?
2: Nigeria, that bring her come.
0: Nigeria.
2: Yeah.
0: The way Nigeria, they look on her. In they look on her like this. So when they lie on top of me, Abi. When they lie on top of me. But no other person feel lie on top of you, Nigeria. Now the way we take your face. Then they carry show you back.
2: Yes.
0: Let me so. Look me, I look you. Man, no go best.
2: No, we the best already.
0: Oh, not best. Hey, Nigeria, they say they don't best for you. I like that, everybody. Okay, Mo, take this one. Reggae and blues from Lovey. Oh, somebody send me voice note. Make I not let this voice note go. We see there in the spirit, Mommy J today in her birthday. So she did celebrate her birthday today. Mo could take this voice note.
8: Picking, good morning, Happy weekend. My name is Nathan from Port Harcourt. Yesterday was my birthday. I also want to celebrate all the August born. God bless you. More money on your account, open doors. And you that is celebrating us, your celebration is double. Bye.

0: Rivers, are you ready? The big one is coming to Port Harcourt, South, Nigeria. The Rivers Dialogue. Keynote speakers, Professor Joash Amobitan San, INEC Chairman, Nigeria. 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

92.7 Naija FM. I catch one with my coppers behind here. We say, if you come, only say, make a talk within the afternoon. But talk now, some other coppers now will begin wrong, come, they jealous. They will, All right, okay. So, we talk about life outside NYC, and they don't, we don't talk, and every, okay, I come.

0: All right, okay, so we'll talk about how we go take the move. And I like this move, and I like what all of them tell me. Emmanuel, like you too, you say you won't do it in Emmanuel.
1: Well, I plan to work remotely.
0: Remote worker.
1: Yes.
0: From anywhere.
1: Yes.
0: On top of
1: yes.
0: the roof, inside
1: yes.
0: the roof.
1: Yes, I can be earning money. Since with my skill that I learned after my school, then I can be making money while at home. Then maybe I can also from there do my master's.
0: Okay. All right, no shaking. I wish enough time they will so for talk more, but I get adverts will go on for 30 minutes right now. Next week, when I will come?
2: Yes,
0: sir. Yeah. Come, Chubby. Chubby, you go come next week.
3: Sure.
0: Now, I just see Chubby just like I resemble one deco, all this, you know. Now, artists will be fine boy looking sexy. If in class stage, all of them go say, since I can't you beside the warrior. All right, thank you so much, everybody. Thank you. So next week, I'd expect tonight again to come.
4: No problem.
0: All right, okay.
4: Well, we did, we got it.
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0: 2001, the Miracle Crusades. It wasn't a gathering, it was a landmark. People poured into that city from every corner, expectant, waiting for their salvation. Diverse kinds of disease and sicknesses were and they're healed. Hope came to the people and the light of the gospel so brightly.
1: Well, the vision is that it's just marvelous. Because I've never seen this type of crowd, not even a political rally or in any other rally. This is the crowd of people uncountable rushing into the scene. And they all believe that they'll get their miracle today. Now I believe that the God of yesterday will still be God of today and will be the God forevermore.
0: There he is, Pastor Chris. For decades, God has used him to bring healing, hope, salvation, and the gospel to millions across the nations.
2: I looked at the stadium and I said, in the name of Jesus, I will use this stadium for the kingdom of God. As now, pack it out in the name of Jesus. Not for football, for the crusade in the name of Jesus. I said, we're going to network the world. I don't ask him how. We sure will. God's too big to be questioned on how. The years have come and gone, and everything I told them came to pass.
0: So it was, from Lagos, South Africa, across Europe.
3: The first time his mind is clear.
0: Across Asia, the Pacific Islands, for over 30 years. And he is still doing it. The only question is how many of you will join him?

please. Do them now. This is the chance. You have to do them now. And let me tell you, no man stopping you.

Hallelujah. Glory to God. Today we dey bring una program where we dey call Rhapsody of Realities Crusade. And na Christ Embassy Port Harcourt Zone 3. Now they bring una this crusade on radio. Make we first start by praying. I want to read 1 Timothy chapter 2, verse 1. Bible say, in all just say, make we first of all pray and intercede. Come give thanksgiving for all people. For people where be king them, people where they lead us, and all those where they for authority. Make we for live life where get peace and where they quiet in all godliness and in holiness. So we go pray for our nation, Nigeria. We go pray for River State. We go pray for Port Harcourt City. We go pray for our president them, our governors them, our House of Assembly members them. We go pray for all those where they make laws for us, for this country, Nigeria. And also, we go pray for ourselves, for this program where we won't get so. Say, make the word of God, as they come so, say the word of God go bless us. And we go receive all the things where God don't plan for us, say we go receive today. Praise the Lord. Make we begin to pray. Oh, hallelujah. Lord, we thank you. We thank you, say today, you get plan for us. Your plan plenty where we're for us. Lord, we thank you, say you get us for mind. The thing where you get for mind for us, say today we go receive all. Even as we give our hearts to hear your word, oh God, today we go receive that plenty good. The good way you plan for us for this land. Say we go eat the good way they this land. Say the work of our hand go they bless. Say you go pour out your blessings, your light, the light of your word, of your glorious gospel. It go shine into our heart. It go open our heart. Oh, thank you, Father. Thank you, Lord. Thank you, Lord, for your thoughts. Oh, we give you praise, oh God. Thank you for our nation. Thank you for Nigeria. Thank you for all the people where they lead us for this country, Nigeria. Lord, we pray, say, your wisdom go guide them. You go give them direction. Say, all the laws, the way then they make, all the laws, Lord. You say, your wisdom go guide them right. Then go make laws. Laws where go benefit us. Maybe laws where go bring hardship, but laws where go benefit us. Father, we thank you. We give you praise in Jesus' name. Amen, amen, amen. Today we go read Rhapsody of Realities. Now book where we say, our man of God, Reverend Dr. Chris Oyakhilome, DSC, DSC, DD, writes, this Rhapsody of Realities, it contains God's word plenty. Before we go start, make we first take faith proclamation for today. I won't say, as I dey talk am, make yourself dey repeat am. And mean am with your heart, you know, because anything where you talk, God go endorse am. Say, I began to prosper. And I continue to prosper. And I become very prosperous. My life na testimony of God's goodness. My life na testimony of God's mercy and the faithfulness of God. I walk in abundance. I dey waka for increase and overflowing blessings because me I be the seed of Abraham and God's word concerning my life e no go fit fail. I dey live higher life inside Christ. Life wey be say high and e greater pass the ordinary human life. Life wey be say e dey greater pass sickness. E big pass disease. And this life big pass failure and death. I dey work for supernatural every day from glory to glory. I dey reign and exercise dominion over circumstances. Hallelujah. Say hallelujah.

Glory to God. Hallelujah. Today, we go read Rhapsody of Realities. Today will be Friday 21. The topic today say the rapture is real and imminent. It means a rapture, they real and it will happen. The scripture come from 1 Corinthians 15:51. It say, behold, I dey show you mystery. No be all of us go sleep, but we go all day changed. It says some say they no believe for rapture of the church. But say they no believe it change anything. No. The truth be say, truth no dey established by what you think, your opinion, but it is established by the word of God. Whether you believe or more, you no believe or more, the word of God they clear. Say rapture go happen. And very soon for that matter, Apostle Paul come they talk say, na mystery. 1 Corinthians 15:52. He say, in a moment, that is, not to, it no go take time. In a twinkling of eye, before you go close eye, open eye. At the last trump, when the trumpet go sound, for the trumpet shall sound, and the dead shall be raised incorruptible. That means those who have been done die, now then go first rise up. And then we also wake up their life at that time, say we go change. We go change form. Pastor Chris, they say, not everybody go die, but all will be changed. He said the dead in Christ, now go rise first. And those who they are alive, go they transformed. That means we go change form. Paul, they explain for 1 Thessalonians chapter 4, verse 16 to 17. He say, the Lord himself go come down from heaven with a shout and the voice of the archangel voice that we go hear, and with the trump of God. And the dead in Christ, say the ones who don't die, where they die inside Christ though, now they shall rise first. Then we where they are alive and where they here, we'll be caught. He said we shall be caught up together with them where we don't rise first. Say we go meet them for cloud. Now then we go to meet our Lord, our Savior Jesus Christ in the air. And he said, and so we shall ever, forever and ever, and so we go there with our Lord. Hallelujah. This one sweets me, oh. This expression where they hear caught up, it means say rapture. Say, where did they see rapture? Rapture, where's the rapture? Where should be rapture? It comes from this word where they write for here, caught up. The word rapture, where they hear everywhere, rapture, rapture, it comes from that word caught up. You say, you may not find the word rapture in the Bible. If you don't see the word rapture, say, where they write and for Bible, where be this rapture? Where be this caught up where they talk so now? But you will find his meaning clearly revealed. The meaning they dear. We'll be caught up to meet the Lord in the air. We go there caught up. Fiam. One time we go meet the Lord for the air. Make we look this expression. He said, them also which sleep in Jesus, them also where they sleep for Jesus Christ, will God bring with him. Say God go carry them come with them. Jesus Christ go rise, he go raise them up with them. 1 Thessalonians 4:14. He says, those who have died in Christ are not lost. So if you get loved on, we don't die, we believe in Christ Jesus. He no lose, he no die, he no go finish you. No, he no they lost. They will be part of this glorious event. Oh, hallelujah. Pastor said this event is a glorious event. It is the most glorious event that will happen in the whole history of mankind. This thing, no be new idea or false hope. Don't they don't hear this thing since. No be new thing, no. This talk, we don't they talk and they come. From all ages, they don't they talk this thing, they come. No be false hope. No be they say, it dey Bible. It's foundational to the Christian faith. Paul makes it clear. Paul say, if the dead do not rise, then our faith is in vain. That means, if there is no resurrection of the dead, that means, why we believe what would they believe now? That means our believing supposed complete because, say, there is resurrection of the dead. That means rapture, it follow for this our Christian faith and what we believe inside. 1 Corinthians 15:17-19. But Christ, he don't rise. And because in their life, this hope is certain. It's because Jesus, they are alive. This hope, we get this hope. And the hope, they can't pay. You know, they shake. He say, Pastor say, no, they move though by contrary opinion, by what people talk. Or they swayed by those who deny the reality of the rapture. Or by those who say, not be true, not lie, not they happen, nothing like that. Enough feet. And everything we will know now, once person die, don't die, go. Now lie, you know they carry the way by that. He says, the Lord Jesus isn't only coming again, but he's coming soon. Jesus, they come very soon.
Don't forget that. He's coming very soon. And we are looking forward to that glorious return of our Lord. He no go waste time or trumpet go sound. The voice of the archangel will be heard. You see that voice? We go hear him. Every man, woman, boy and girl, great and small, go hear him. And we shall be caught up. As long as you're there alive, you will be caught up. Your spirit will rise. You will be caught up in the air. This is our blessed hope. Now, this one will take hope, body. Now, this blessed hope, now we take hope. They look forward to the soon return of our King. Pastor say, have the rapture in view. As you dey waka, as you dey go market, as you dey go your business place, as you dey, you know, go about everything, life's activities, make you keep rapture for mind, oh. No forget him. No play, forget, say rapture day, oh. No groove, say forget, say rapture day, oh. Pastor say, make we dey ready. And also, make we dey joyful in that assuredness, in that certainty, say, our Lord is coming very soon. And he's coming to take us. Blessed be God. What a blessed hope we have. What a blessed hope we have. For further study, make you read Titus 2 verse 13. You feel still read Philippians 3, 20 to 21. You also feel read 1 Corinthians 15, 17 to 20. I won't say, make you follow me. Say this prayer. Heavenly Father, I thank you for the certainty of your word. My how they rejoice, say Jesus will really come back. Therefore, I dey live with expectation. I live with faith and readiness. I dey ready, knowing, say, I go dey caught up to meet with him in the air. I remain steadfast. I go dey wait for my Lord. Unshaking and full of joy. Hallelujah. Living for you. In Jesus' name, amen. Amen and amen. Glory to God. Hallelujah. If you never receive Jesus and you never confess him as Lord, this is not the best time. Because when you receive Jesus as your Lord, you go come follow us. They look forward to the soon return of our King. Well, yeah, put your right hand for your chest and make you say this prayer with me. Say, oh Lord God, I believe with all my heart inside Jesus Christ, Son of the living God. I believe saying die for me and say God raise them from the dead. I believe saying they are alive today. I confess with my mouth, say, Jesus Christ, now the Lord of my life from this day. Say through him and inside his name, I get eternal life. Are they born again? Thank you, Lord, for saving my soul. Say now, I be child of God. Hallelujah. Hallelujah. Glory to God. You know, big congratulations to you right now. We don't say this prayer of salvation. You know, say, even as you talk, God don't come into your heart. And he don't take residence inside your spirit. I rejoice with you. Hallelujah. Even now, I will pray for you. If you get sickness for your body, or you get pain, or you get situation, whether not for your business or for your job, where you require miracle or a change, or where you require healing, make I pray for you now. Let us pray. Oh, thank you, Father. Lord, I thank you for all my listeners today. I thank you, say, even for the ones who don't receive you into their hearts as their Lord and personal Savior, I declare, say, in the name of Jesus Christ, they have become your child. Yes, the life of God don't enter their spirit even now. Their lives are changed. They are transformed. Lord, I thank you for those who get sickness or pain for their body. In the name of Jesus Christ, I rebuke the sickness. I cast it out of their bodies. In the name of the Lord Jesus Christ, I declare health. I declare wholeness upon your body even now. You are free from that pain. From the crown of your head to the sole of your feet, you are free in the name of the Lord Jesus Christ. Jesus makes you well. Jesus makes you well. Oh, la kasika tonde de gashon zelegadia. Yes, I declare upon you, hallelujah, excellence has come into your spirit.
In the name of the Lord Jesus Christ, I declare, even in your business, yes, there is a change. In your job, promotion has come to you today. Yes, there is a change in that situation. Yes, you that requires an answer. Answer has come. Solution has come. In the name of the Lord Jesus Christ, there is change for you. Thank you, Father, for the glorious new life that you have received even now. In Jesus' name, amen and amen. If this program bless you well, we won't say, make you reach us for this number, 080-290-67351. I'll take it again, 080-290-67351. If you get testimonies and you would like to share with us, or you get inquiries and you want make, call the number where I just call right now. Or you feel visit us for Christ Embassy Limitless Church off Peter Audley, Port Harcourt. We there for 36 Jesse and Jenny Street off Peter Audley. We there wait for you and we there joyfully to receive you even as you come. Hallelujah. 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

0: Embassy Limitless Church, 36 Jesse and Jenny, off Peter Audley, Port Harcourt. Until next time, we will come your way. God bless you and keep progressing.
1: Don't let anybody deceive you. Jesus is coming back. The signs that Jesus gave, we are seeing them happening today before us, before our eyes. Jesus is coming back. And all of God's people who believe in Jesus Christ must prepare. Prepare yourself for the rapture of the church. The rapture of the church is the catching away of the church alive. The Bible says those who have died in Christ will take up their bodies. Because right now, they're in the soulish realm. Their souls are in heaven. But they're going to need their bodies. And so the Bible says Jesus will come out of heaven and he will be in the clouds, in the air. He'll wait for us in the air. That's not the second coming of Christ. No, the rapture. He'll be in the air waiting for us. The trumpet sounds. And when the trumpet sounds, the dead in Christ will rise first. And what does the Bible say about him? It says they were brought with Jesus in spirit. So they came out of heaven with Jesus in spirit. So they pick up their bodies and come out. Some of them were so disintegrated, burnt, but everything will come back together. And suddenly they will appear in their physical bodies. And then the second trumpet follows it. And the Bible says, we that are alive and remain shall be caught up together with them to meet the Lord in the air, who's waiting for us in the air. And it says, so shall we ever be with him. And then we go into heaven from there. Then things continue on earth for the next 7 years. And they will have to give some explanation for our sudden disappearance. Because we'll disappear suddenly. May you be doing the work of God on that occasion. Suddenly. May you be living in love of the Father on that occasion. Suddenly. That no matter what you're doing on that occasion, you will be found to be in the love of Christ. Your passion for Christ has not diminished. Your love has not diminished. Whether you are praying, playing the game, relaxing with friends, eating your food, sleeping, whatever you're doing, that trumpet sounds and you are here. Yes, you will be prepared. All over this world, God's people will be prepared. I'm looking forward to it. I'm so looking forward to it. Hallelujah. Hallelujah. I'm so looking forward to it. Are you looking forward to it?

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1: 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Why them no go dey active when they always listen to Flanger? 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Good life the spectacular. 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

0: All right, 92.7 Nigeria FM, and we're inside. Yes, it's the Auto Workshop Show. 8 minutes on past 1 o'clock, yeah. And still in the celebration of the birthday, I don't share people. Abasiama, I don't share you. The card, Maka from Elios, I don't share you. One other person, the other sister, I don't share you. One other person again, you know, put your name. I don't share you the card. About 4 cards where they make I share. 1, 2, 3, 4. Yes, I don't share you. And thanks so much, Mommy J. God bless your new age. God bless you. God bless you. God bless you so much in Jesus' name. Amen. All right. Okay. How you day?
1: Fine. Oh, fine. Mm.
0: How the choppings now?
1: With you, like, so we know day.
0: Okay. So what do we get? You get for us this Sunday, because when you come, you always bring good thing.
1: So yes, so this Sunday, they invite everybody waiting for Port Harcourt, where they hear my voice. Say, we get better program, we be an our anniversary. Okay. God don't carry us from 1 year, it's 9 years. Now we say, make we waka come to everybody where they market to, where they everywhere. May they hear, say, we they call them, may they come celebrate with us. Then they come, say, better thing full grano. We get other speaker to where they join us.
0: For where this one they happen?
1: They happen for SAS Road by Road 12.
0: For where?
1: SAS Road day for when you know they far from Rumokoro, you know they far from Obrikwere, you know they far from Rumboku. It just they middle within their houses. Once you just enter Rumokoro, tell them they stop you by for SAS Road, Road 12. They will just carry you, enter.
0: To where now? They will just carry you enter Road 12. The place.
1: Once you enter Road 12, you go see our church there.
0: What is the name of the church?
1: Marvelous Kingdom Chapel.
0: Marvelous Kingdom Chapel. So we're celebrating an anniversary.
1: Yes, sir.
0: This Sunday.
1: This Sunday.
0: What time?
1: The ground will start by 8 o'clock, because we get Ubonga ministers where they come. Yes, Ubonga one where they fill with power and Holy Ghost. So they go day. So we go start by 8 in the morning. Come run down till when we go yakukuruku.
0: And I they like you for money. Anytime they do your anniversary, they always invite me.
1: Yes, so yes.
0: They know they miss to invite me. They always invite me, say make I come. But I don't know. This Sunday one, I go try come there. So what do we expect for this Sunday one?
1: Well, right now, so they talk like this now. Better good day for George, the grand man. 2 big one, heavy one, they there.
0: 2
1: big one, and I can't carry my woman leader job, but the way we say she go summer better food, give everybody.
0: Hey, woman leader.
1: Food go be bracketed. She there herself, she man here. And so
0: get,
1: any...
0: And we get woman leader from our office here.
1: Yes, sir.
0: And 2 of them come wear the same clothes. I'm going to show you our woman leader.
1: So she they cook better. In fact, we they cook different kind of food. Oh, the way the matter can be, we go cook fried rice, we go cook jollof rice, we go cook afan soup, we go cook native one. So anywhere you dey, we dig it bar for ground. Enough entertainment for ground, oh, because now all about celebration. You see, God don't carry us from 1 year to 9. You know, when person carry belly, 9 months in they drop him. Now that 9 months as he drop and people go come celebrate, say after 9 months where he carry Pekin, they go come celebrate. That's why we even come, say, we come call everybody, say, man, I come celebrate with us. We say the Pekin will carry since 9 months. We don't burn now.
0: 9 months. How many years is it? 4 years.
1: Nine years.
0: Wow.
1: Just say we carry belle for 9 years now. Now we don't burn now.
0: Nine good years.
1: Yes, so
0: we go celebrate 10. And every year, in the house, they say Pekin. Come and celebrate with us. This Sunday, we go there from 8 o'clock in the morning.
1: Yes, so.
0: We can't celebrate. They say 2 goats don't lay down. Rice and stew. Very plenty. Water go flow. Blessings. Anointing go flow. Anointing break the yoke. Go happen this Sunday. But we again, I make we know the place.
1: They for SAS Road by Road 12. Okay. SAS Road, they you know, far from Rokboku. In fact, when you get to Happy Bite, just straight.
0: Yes.
1: Just enter Road 12. As you enter Road 12, you go see our church there. Because we get big banner where they show us there. Marvelous Kingdom Chapel. Get big banner where as you just enter, you go see us. Now we'll be the first church where they for road there.
0: So this Sunday, when they come there, it will happen there very live. And you get musicians and artists where they come?
1: Ah, break it now. The musicians full everywhere. The surplus. We get musicians way full everywhere. We even get the one where we serve. We don't train by ourselves. We'll say within this period, we train them to become something producive to us. So them they go minister life, and we still get men of God who will get people like Reverend Gus Goodluck Prince and his wife Blessed. We go come. That man a very adore minister for Assemblies of God. We in church day for Eagle Island. He himself will show. We still get another woman of God who say in voice they command fire. Him don't go far for ministry. Himself go also did there to be a blessing to us. In name now Evangelist Joyce Sunday. So himself go did there life. We still get my own brother. This is my brother. Now my senior brother, he said a minister. Himself go show face. In name now Pastor Promise Chi. Himself go did there. We still get people like way they inside. People like Pastor Sonny, we don't did there. People like Pastor Beatrice Wokocha, they don't date you already. Then they mount. They mount for grand. You can't be saying that me bracketed, the major one himself. Me are there already. We they grant the weight everybody. Even Pekin said, we go see him there, go show face.
0: Now we go come now. This time around, I'll come 9 years.
1: 9 years.
0: Not be 9 minutes, not be 9 seconds, not be 9 hours. 9 years now today, since 2017. Can't reach this yet. 9 good years. It's good to celebrate with God. Mm. It's good to celebrate the good thing when Baba God don't do you. You know, say, when Baba God don't do good thing, you go like to let everybody know, say, yes, God has done.
1: Yes, oh.
0: This is my person. No, I don't know, I'm past 9 years. Oh. Mm. No more than 9 years. I've seen the year. You know, see, I've seen the shine.
1: Hey. But not teaching now, no fat.
0: Yeah, no fat, but you're fresh.
1: Hey!
0: He say this government, they are this government. The government get as if he government get as if he see oil they come over. See oil they come over. In the shine the more.
1: Yes,
0: so this Sunday we they come around there.
1: Remember, woman leader invite the following women.
0: Okay.
2: Okay. Good afternoon, everyone. My name is Mrs. Beatrice, Pastor Beatrice Wokocha.

0: of God in us, and also activities. We have singers, we also have dramas, everything, and also food is going to be surplus in that very day. Please, wherever you are hearing my voice this afternoon, get yourself in Sass Road, Road 12, in Marvelous Kingdom Chapel. Thank you.
1: All right, now shaking. This Sunday, we'll go there and live and direct. We'll go there and celebrate with you. Thank you so much. Any final word?
2: Yes, so my people. Now, I want to use this medium to tell people we know the we get some spiritual kind of issues. Say, the place where they tell na last bus stop. You see, for our church, what do we believe na Christ and na Jesus Christ will give us the power? What would they use? So if you they seek, come. Our kind of miracle now instantly, even as they hear my voice now, any kind of sickness we carry, even though na HIV, just let me know. If I get time now for say, maybe can bring one person, make I use and do example. If you are sick, now, so they tell you now, you go get your healing. Because the Bible says by his stripes we are healed. So if you are sick and you don't go hospital, you don't know anything they do you, come. Probably you get spiritual challenges or financial issue, come. God is waiting to meet your need. They wait for you. So thank God for our church where we say we not just there for spiritual, we there put physical to help you. We there there physically, we there there spirit. We don't feel counter people, we don't even give money. Maybe you know start life with that. So come anywhere where you there. Find yourself to Sass Road, now Road 12, to Sunday 23. Come there. Meda is the sequel. You know they work out well. You get HIV. You get any arthritis. You get body pain. Come to Sass Road by Route 12. We know they charge money now free of charge. Come. Or you go for Facebook or YouTube. Go type Pastor Good News Chi. You go see our service. So if you even watch us online, for those of you who they very, very far, and maybe you won't come, but you don't know. Now, carry your phone immediately. Go type Pastor Good News to you on Google. Google go open everything about me now. He will show you. Or you go on YouTube, type Pastor Good News. When you type Pastor, you give space. You type Good News, you give space. You can write G-C-H-I. He will show you. Any social media platform where you did, you go see me. Better than TikTok, I break it there. Better than YouTube, I did here. Better than your Facebook, I'm there. So anywhere you go see us and you go get our media team. We go respond to you immediately to give you address and how you go take home church. All those address he did there. But those of you who no feel come because of say he did far. Now you go carry your phone, go Facebook, go type Pastor Good News Chi. You go see our service live and direct. Everything what they do for church, you go see him. If now YouTube or you get smart TV, if you watch from your house, you go see even people in abroad, though, people they always connect to our service. People they come from far. Even people they come from abroad, they come church. Oh. So you wait there around self, you go come your own. So that you self, you go be a partaker of God's blessing. I go call one phone number. Where we say, you go call that number. In case you forget the address, people go respond to you for that number where I won't call now. So make it carry your pen. I go call the number now. Maybe I go even call my own woman leader or the media team own number too. In case you try my own, the team, they busy. You go try another one. They go address you. They go give you the address now. Come church. Now, Mike, I call the number 081. You don't write, huh? 45. This one is my personal number. Oh, I they call like this for you. 385954. Make a call them again. 081 45 38 5954. I don't know whether I go call my media number or you call that your media number. 091 266 222 30. Call them again. 091 266 222 30. Now that number where I call now the media number too. In case you don't reach me, go read the media people. They go come carry that number, give you address. Either they go text you or they go call you so that they go give you address for those of you who don't forget the address. So now that one where I say Maka bring come on a table on a good afternoon.
1: 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Our Jolly Tementory will continue after we finish Toriwo Concern University in Nigeria, Africa, and Oburebo with our top 10 countdown.
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0: Brandon na?
1: Eh? 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
0: Something wey na shikini money and e dey do me wella.
1: Hey, Jeanette. Make you remember say a wolf dey run belle o.
0: Which one make I come buy?
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1: Ah, Jeanette, what be this way you dey buy?
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1: Eh? 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
0: Something wey na shikini money and e dey do me wella.
1: Hey, Jeanette, make you remember say a wolf dey run belle o.
0: Which one make I come buy?
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1: 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You fit buy the one where your money reach and enjoy 60 meals.
0: True talk o. Thank you, my friend. I appreciate you wella.
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Time don't reach for Tinkly Tori. For today, 21 day for the month of August, and a Friday, 30 minutes don't sit down with 1 o'clock. And person with the read the Tori give you my name, na pikin. The Riverside Police Command, they don't start touchlighting into the alleged attack and burning of the family residence of African Democratic Congress member, we name na Isaiah Marubuchi, for inside Omoku Village, Alu, Ikwere local government area of the state. This one, they say, it happened early hours of Wednesday, 24 hours after campaigning officially don't start for the 2027 presidential and national assembly election. Federal government of Nigeria don't carry congratulations and give Mizar Fuaku Islam Amajiri on the election of 23rd president of Bangladesh, describing the development as a significant milestone for inside the country democratic journey. The African Democratic Congress, ADC, don't defend the absence of presidential candidate Atiku Abubakar from the signing of the National Peace Accord. They take this decision be day against we no go, be day as we no go agree waka against what they describe as a failure of peace process to address electoral violence. The party national publicity secretary Bolaji Abdullahi then be yarn this one during television interview today. Presidential candidate for Nigerian Democratic Congress, Peter Obi, officially don't kick off in campaign ahead of the 2027 presidential election, challenging other candidates who wish to lead Nigeria in 2027 election to come before electorate, defend their record, and answer every question about their capacity to govern the country. Operable level for year, American military talk say 8 people were there for inside plane will crash for remote area for US Air Force site for inside Alaska, they say they don't die. The passengers they identify and the purpose remain unclear. But the commander of the US Air Force Alaska described them as dedicated professionals who carry out their vital mission in demanding environments. For sports level, the Economic and Financial Crimes Commission, EFCC, and Independent Corrupt Practices and Other Related Offenses, ICPC, don't start touchlighting into the utilization of the 12 billion naira federal government intervention money where they released to Nigerian Football Federation for players, wages and bonuses. This money they be approved by President Bola Tinubu for inside 2024 to clear every outstanding payment we say that they owe Nigerian national teams. Final for my hand for year, Nigerian street pop musician Seyi Vibe don't delete the bad post about celebrity chef Hilda Bassi hours after she threatened legal action against him. Hilda be don't warn him for letter and he has Seyi Vibe to delete waiting she tag as bad thing where they spoil her character and tender public apology, or otherwise, na law, na ingo face him. Still on still the singer, however, he never still apologize. Now for you, I go back break on top the tinkly to the way I carry for my hand for year. Well, it's 92.7 Nigeria FM. Workshop show still continue.

so my correct people. Oh, yeah, shapali, make we join Big In for Work Job Show. 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

any age, no money in your account, prosperity, good health, looking for millions. I been on that picking now MTN or waiting. I don't know. Thank you. I'm looking for millions.

Yes, so Pikin, my man. Do know one of Niger FM. How the chopping now, Pikin? How does the children now, small children them? How all of them they have family? Pinky, welcome. You know, I greet everybody and all our fans. Many, too numerous. These weekend vibes from Ultimate Positive Man, the Oga Ghetto Oga Master. You know, Pekin, you wonder it makes sense or it still don't make sense. You know, there is something I read today or a video where I checked today online from my angle. You know, FCT Minister buttressing or talking about subsidy, about Dangote and so on and so forth. You see, just as I tell you, in as much as musicians, we are political, you know, and we are political, but you cannot, yes, there are policies of government that are bad, but you cannot be like I've said it, one Aboki friend where they pass everything, condemn motor, condemn. I say condemn human being, he say yes, both condemn human being. So that kind of person where they buy only condemn things, you know, wow, you could go where condemn people then, I'm for mortuary, because that's where you see things where they're condemned. So they are put as he condemn, you know, positive man and spread positivity, it's not that way. You know, they condemn everywhere, the government try, you know. The only thing that they talk about that the subsidy remover is that I'm a businessman apart from music man. You know, we are bound to make a positive contribution. Port Harcourt is, you know, I'm a PH artist, and then even though we go around, we have to make impute and, you know, over the world. So that make things good. And also use small knowledge, sensitize people. I'm a businessman into equipment and all that. And I have done business with a lot of tank farms. Many tank farms are littered all over Niger Delta. They are multi-billion projects, you know. And then when they were not viable, you know, a refinery, what did they do? They go import. And that's a subsidy. When somebody imports 10,000, you go tell them import 20,000. Money they go, and they import 100 million, they go send at 300 million, they divert them, the one way rich. So, and people like Dangote, you know, are there, they have come, and so many other people want to be refinery. Are you telling me, say somebody go be refinery, they save for 200, 300, 500, it can't work. Nobody will be encouraged to invest into that industry, because it doesn't cost 200 naira to produce 1 liter of petrol, but the cost of production.

But if he cuts something, country, and see how he can ameliorate the sufferings of the people through policies, you know, that would be good. If not, subsidy to me, according to FCT minister, is a step in the right direction. Thank you, positive man ultimate.

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1: All right, okay, 92.7 Naija FM. And we dey so. Time don't reach for me to come up for inside studio. And I'll say a big thank you to everybody who there with me from 10 o'clock. Congregation, and God loves you. God loves a cheerful listener. Continue to remain blessed and stay out of trouble. If you don't say you go drink, no drive. And if you don't say you go drive, no drink. This life, no day, no get spare parts. Try make sure our road day free of accidents. All right, my name is Apikin, and of course, go take over for Gragra Express. As we go to enjoy with our BTFM studio for inside the club studio where they happen today for 99.9 BTFM.

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1: 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Them they give me joy, no be small.
2: 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Why them not go there active? When did they always listen to Flanger? We want Ubonga OAP. 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Omo yakwayaski, miti yaski, tukbaski, the pile. 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Them not they use clear eye, they do run so. 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
2: Why them no go there active? When did they always listen to Flanger? We want Ubonga OAP. Good life, the spectacular. Oh my yakayaski, miti yaski, took baski, the pile. Isha Q.
1: Say.
2: 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Now get the monotone, and get the advantage. If you want totori your lover,
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1: 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If you want to tori your lover,
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1: Oh yeah, now here we go, here we go. Why them no go there, auntie? When did they always listen to Flanger? We want Ubonga OAP. Good life, the spectacular. Omo yakwayaski, miti yaski, tukbaski, the pile. Ishak you? Say, say, say, say. Them no they use clear eye, they do razo. Now get the monotone, I get the advantage. If you want to tori your lover,
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1: No, eh?
0: You don't bath.
1: No.
0: I'm not going to ask you whether you don't shop. Why you sit down for one place this morning if they do all this kokoma when they do that?
1: I don't understand you. Which way they use your regulars for my place now? Okay, make I ask you. You don't read news this morning?
0: No.
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0: No.
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0: Why?
1: No. Let me say, you know, be Sabinus, like, yeah, Sabinus on back. I didn't say Sabi everything.
0: Oh, now let you sit down quietly. Now, Naija FM, you listen. You're a wicked somebody. You

0: originate? What if it is what you dey buy?
1: Now oil we are going to use cook now.
0: Eh? Unbranded oil we dey put for bottle?
1: Something when I shikini money and it dey do me well.
0: Hey, Jeanette. Make you remember say I move the wrong belle.
1: Which one make I come buy?
0: Now Devon King's oil. Now correct oil. Fortified with vitamin A.
1: Now correct choice for me and my family.
0: Yes, now. You fit buy the one where your money reach and enjoy tasty meals.
1: True talk, oh, thank you, my friend. I appreciate you, Wella.
0: Now so, my correct friend.
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2: Yes, Peter Kwa, una good afternoon on top this afternoon. Kari, I check out time you could discover, say 10 minutes or 9 down at Okada for inside 4 o'clock. For we studio, Niger 92.7. Time to reach for Tingly to re. On top to read this afternoon, well done, yes, the federal government. Themselves don't carry my talk say on Tuesday, will be number 25, day for August 2026, and don't declare a public holiday so that if you use a market this year, a deal malod. Well, this one now to make sure say they use a in commendation of the Holy Prophet Muhammad as in by day. Well, now the minister on top of interior, we name now Lubimi Tunjojo, now carry my announcement this one. Meanwhile, we don't hear say the presidential candidate for inside ADC Atiku Abubakar don't drag the administration of Bola Tinubu. Say na demo, na then use their own hand cause the hardship when Nigerians they face. So, well, according by him, he don't carry my talk. Say yes. Say this current administration, they no even enter office, put things and things in place. Now that day when they just enter office, now they remove first subsidy. Where be say don't drag Nigerians for truth since that day. Today, so is how River says, well done, yes, the organizers of the Winogo Grey Waka against one chance operators for inside with River says, themselves don't call on plenty people, them for we state, made them come outside though with plenty numbers so that themselves participate on top that the Winogo Grey Waka. According by them, they don't carry my talks now on Saturday, will be number 22 day for August 2026. Now the Winogo Grey Waka, it will start. And according by them, he said, they go gather for inside Pleasure Park by 9 o'clock for morning. Now, there, the we know go great waka, go start. On top of the bro, well done, yes, Qatari Foreign Ministry talk person Majid Ansari. He don't carry out announcement, say, well, say discussion they go on so that they feel open stress of Oman with immediate alacrity. According by him, he don't carry out talks agreement, don't they in place, say, immediately they sign them, will be saying between Oman and Iran. Immediately they sign them, say, they go open that sea, make plenty things, plus including oil, waka pass. On top sports, well, we don't hear say Tyson Fury, he don't carry my talk, say that in fight with Anthony Joshua, he be like that fight, he no go ho. Well, this one now, after plenty talk, don't come outside on where they go host that fight. Well, no forget say Tyson Fury and Anthony Joshua, themselves, they fifth fight on top the month of November this year. And on top Jolly 10, man, we don't hear say Don Jazzy, he don't come outside, we come the praise Nigerian singer Ira Star. Say thank you, because now you, for now, they sell my record label, and I they very proud of you. Well, in Karima Sinyandison, after Ira Star, don't release her third album with the title now, Star Girl. All right, so got people who are sorry to read and Sakara Nakuna, no, I saw no Pepe inside. Me, we're not going to this story this afternoon, so... My name, not just his sweet mouth. Una good afternoon.
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4: 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Omo Yakwayaski, Miti Yaski, Tugbaski, the pile. 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
1: 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How you take it get the money?
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1: Oh yeah, now here we go, here we go. 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When did they always listen to Flanger? We want Ubonga OAP. Good life, the spectacular. Omo yakwayaski, miti yaski, tukbaski, the pile. Ishak you? Say. 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

right, I greet you plenteously and I welcome you to the show. Good evening for inside this evening. Today, Friday, number 21, day for inside the month of August, where we enter 20 days ago. Now, 2026, now we balance for so. Yes, 21 minutes now, I take waka past 5 for inside here. My name is Honest Apostle. Now, maybe the guy is soft, well, I like today, bread. If you call me Roko Baruko, you call me Nigeria FM, soft boy. But if you want me, my Bololo Grow, that I call me the Radio Jagaban, because I'll be the Jagaban of radio. Welcome and welcome and welcome. Sincere apologies. Since when I enter inside studio, I never talk since. I just say today, now Friday, make we just a party, and party that happened for inside my office today. So me, my head, my brain just live inside the party. I say, no, me cannot talk plenty today. But what the time balance for inside 6 o'clock, I go carry Ogbonge news, can't give in. I'm going to knock you the Ogbonge news today. So just put your ear for grand for that Ogbonge news. I don't bless your ears with so many songs, but I never tell you how to bless your ears with more songs. Times here with avoidance, but then Blackbone and Odumodu Black, we don't wake up since the weekend. Interview with Blackbone do with Rufai. Not be small. Now would they find out say what it caused their issue, na babe, na woman. I can't even find out say the girl, na Delta girl. I can't find out say the girl na from my tribe. Her name na Fejiro. Apparently, oh, the two meet the Kele the same day. But if like say Blackbone first Odumodu the wrong matters. The girl first be like say no quick reason Odumodu Black. But later, Odumodu Black go enter inside the picture. The thing come on serious relationship. But then Blackbone find out he back out to but Odumodu. Most people on social media say Odumodu not simp. Get where everybody they collect, it reach your turn, now you personalize and that's what it can look like. But Odumodu they tell you say not be so he be like, but Blackbones say nothing concern me. While Odumodu they torment me with message for straight 3 months. Now they tell say he sexually abused the girl and I waiting him not like so he say go carry the go court. Jeez, plenty. But Odumodu, not be Odumodu. Actually, Blackbones actually feature for song. Features okay. Now I get the song actually. Blackbones feature Ashake. For Gbeduwe, they title Chanel. And the lyrics, mad. In fact, most people, they go listen to Blackbones now. They say most of his song, be like, say, they talk to Odumodu direct. Chai. You don't see where you're serious. See, Conton, wait, T-Person, they do friends with benefit. The thing, they spark me for brain. I pray may not happen to you. Enjoy good music. Chanel, Blackbones, and Ashake.

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1: Oh yeah, now here we go, here we go. Why them no go there active? When did they always listen to Flanger? We want Ubonga OAP. Good life, the spectacular. Omo yakwayaski, miti yaski, tukbaski, the pile. Isha Q. Say. 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
1: Good evening for inside this evening. Look your time now. 6 o'clock, 9 is done put already. Today, Friday, number 21 day for inside the month of August, where we entered 20 days ago. Time don't reach for Ogbonge news. Before I knock you, the main inventory, make and sharply knock you, the ones there, we get level pass. Federal government don't declare Tuesday public holiday for Eid-ul-Mawlid. NDDC don't flag off 2027 campaign, the one against violence. NDDC. Police investigate attack and burning of

0: past ADC members' house. For Obodo Oyibo, plane crash don't kill 8 for inside U.S. Air Force site for Alaska. And for sport, Kevade don't appoint new head coach. Now, to the main gist. My name is Akpobome Harrison. Federal government don't declare Tuesday, August 25th, 2026 as public holiday to take mark this year Eid al-Maulid to mark the birth of the Holy Prophet Muhammad. The Minister of Interior, Olubunmi Tunji Ojo, he announced the holiday on behalf of the federal government for statement by the Permanent Secretary of the Ministry, Magdalene Ajani. Tunji Ojo congratulates Muslims for Nigeria and across the diaspora for inside this occasion. Content Nigerians say this one are to reflect on the values of compassion, humility and service where they are associated with the life of the Prophet Muhammad. The minister also called on Nigerians to use the occasion to pray for peace and national cohesion, stressing to maintain unity in a collective responsibility of everybody. In constitutes a citizens may they celebrate the occasion with restraint and mutual respect as they wish the Muslim community joyous peaceful Eid. For inside another story, the Nigerian Democratic Congress, NDC, they don't direct say candidates they fit a commence campaign for the 2027 general elections. Okay, I'll take that one again. The Nigerian Democratic Congress, NDC, don't direct say candidates may then start campaign for the 2027 general elections. Call one, say all campaign activities must issue based and may violence not there for inside. May they not use abusive language or inflammatory rhetoric for inside their statement. For inside statement, the party national publicity secretary, OSA director, he talks as they commence the campaign, so this one day in line with the election timetable where they don't release by the Independent National Electoral Commission, INEC, as party go soon inaugurate different campaign committees ahead of the 2027 general elections. The party can direct say their presidential candidate Peter Obi, vice president share candidate Senator Rabiu Musa Kwankwasho, and the National Assembly candidate, so may they immediately begin local consultations and engagement with their constituents and roll out their campaign activities. Meanwhile, the presidential candidate of the Nigerian Democratic Congress, NDC, Peter Obi, he don't officially kick off in campaign ahead of the 2027 presidential election. He could challenge other candidates to make them defend their record and answer questions about their capacity to take govern the country. He could point out saying Nigerians they deserve to hear directly from those where they seek their mandate and subject their record for scrutiny, their credentials and policy proposals to public scrutiny. In consider candidates, say may they not rely on proxies or surrogates during the campaign. That one means they may they not let people they speak for them, more let them speak by themselves. The former Anambra State Governor, where they seek to the office of the presidency alongside the running mate, Senator Rabiu Kwankwasho, talks say him and his running mate, they go personally take their campaign to Nigerians across the country. Now, for inside the state, the Rivers State government, they don't express their continuous commitment to take scale up and give top priority to education for the state. The Rivers State Deputy Governor, Professor Ngozi Odu, now talk this one for the grand finale of the President's Inter-Secondary School Debate for the Obi Wali Cultural Center yesterday. Make we listen as she take talk.
1: One of the most powerful instruments for transforming society, and this administration will continue to support every initiative that

0: academic excellence, innovation, discipline, opportunity for all young people.
1: The secretary to the government of the Federation, George Akume, the person who represents him, na Ima Obong Ekwere, he can stress the need to take invest for educational structure and youth capacity. Make we hear as he take talk.
2: The intellectual vigor displayed by our students at this championship is a direct testimony to the critical need for robust educational systems. To build the sharp minds we see here today, we must consciously invest in structures that nurture them. It is for this reason that the federal government has prioritized the wholesale strengthening and capacity building of our educational institutions.
1: Meanwhile, the Rivers Education Commissioner Peter Nwankwo Ikwa Asuo say the state government they go institutionalize debates so as to nurture potential and inculcate young minds the culture of dialogue and critical thinking. Make we hear as him take talk.
3: Excellency is a man who likes school programs, and at an event like this, we will be able to institutionalize our school debate in River State. The essence is to bring up youths, bring up students, develop them, train them to get to leadership position, because it takes a sound mind to be able to come out to speak publicly and come to defend the opinion in a public setting like this.
1: Our Tory person reports say Rivers State, he come first for inside the debate, with Kwara State where come second, Sokoto come third, and Ebonyi nine come fourth position. Meanwhile, Nigerian Vice President Kashim Shettima, he don't talk say they get believe say the 33.5 kilometer Elele Egbeda Omoku Dua Carriageway, he go attract development to communities around the area. The Vice President Kashim Shettima, now he talked this one yesterday as he inaugurated the road. He called commend Governor Simeon Fubara where he take construct the road and caution vendors against destroying it for selfish gains. Make we hear as him take talk.
4: Roads are the most democratic instruments of development. They serve the farmer carrying produce to market, the trader seeking customers, the worker traveling to employment, the student going to school, and the patient seeking Medicare. When a road works, society moves. We can now look forward to farmers moving produce faster and fewer losses, traders reaching larger markets, businesses reducing logistic costs, and families recovering hours once surrendered to difficult travel. For communities along this axis, development has acquired.
1: Okay, Governor Simeon Fubara described the road saying a statement which shows the state government they committed to the security of lives and welfare of their people. Make we hear as Governor Tay talk.
5: It's not just a project, it's a statement that we have made to show our people that we care for you and your concerns are our concerns. We already know what normally happens with this road. It is a corridor for kidnap. It is also a very big corridor for bunkering. I'm very, very convinced that with what we have done today, those things will be things of the past. I feel happy and fulfilled that even in the face of the ordeal that held this administration, there are still some positive things that people can see and look at and say, yes, you meant well for the people of River State.
1: Meanwhile, the former factional chairman of the People's Democratic Party, PDP, for River State, Robinson Awo, talks to Governor Simeon Fubara, made a whole lot responsible if the three suspended lawmakers did not recall them to the River State House of Assembly. The lawmakers then include Honorable Victor Oko Jumbo, Honorable Sokari Goodboy, and Honorable Adolphus Timothy, where they suspend during the political kasala where enter inside the state. Ewo talks to Governor Fubara, he get responsibility to make sure say their return to the house it happen. He can't see how say Governor make it still blame him even if the FCT minister Yesun Wike reject their return. Ewo, who initially support Governor Fubara during the political crisis, can later switch his alliance to the FCT minister Yesun Wike. For inside another development.

0: governorship aspirant of the African Democratic Congress, ADC, for Rivers State. Sokonte Davis, he don't resign from the party. Sokonte Davis confirmed in resignation from the party for short text when he sent to our Tory person, Orwell Ene, but he not give any reason why he take this action, as he talks say the personal to Ram. Davis, a former federal lawmaker, will be ally of Rotimi Amaechi before their relationship can get a small concord for inside, based on say Amaechi allegedly they support Gabriel P. Domsin over him. In exit, they potentially say go weaken the party where they exist based on the support structure when he get for areas, and it will reshape the political landscape ahead of the forthcoming election. Meanwhile, the River State Police Command, they don't launch investigation into the attack for inside the family residence of a member of the African Democratic Congress, Isaiah Thomas, for inside Omoku Village, Alu Ikwere local government area of the state. The state police spokesperson, Blessing Agabe, confirmed the incident, contacted the command that they investigate the cause of the fire and the alleged attack. You go gotta say, now more than five armed men now show for the community early Wednesday. They can't go straight to Thomas' family residence, can't ransack the residence, can't loot property where belong to the family and tenant before they can set the building on fire. The chairman of the Ikwere local government area, Charles Nwobodo, he condemned the attack, can't describe him, say it is unacceptable. Move on from that, oh, some stakeholders for inside Belema community for Akukutoru local government area, they don't disclaim, say they give any purported power of Anthony to anybody to act on their behalf or interface between the community and companies where they operate for the area. The Amayanabo of Belema community is Royal Highness King Ayanete Kyo. Where read the community position talks say the document of purported power of Anthony where they parade by some person who say he not represent them at all, say he not extend or bind, he not they binding on Belema community and their satellite communities. Make we hear as him take talk.
1: Neither as King of Belema or my recognized Council of Chiefs

but now or in the future to negotiate, receive payments, collect royalties, freedom to operate, FTO, compensations, employment opportunities, community development benefits, acting on behalf of the community, ineffective and of no

0: King Ayana Tekio cautioned, say, any company where they operate within the community. Okay, sorry about that. King Ayana Tekio cautioned, say, any company where they operate within the community, where she used to deal with persons where claim, say, they get power of attorney without authorization from himself as the king, may they blame themselves, so if things not go well for them. Still, for inside the state, 147-year-old man, Gani Toba, from Zakpon community for Kana local government area of River State, they don't charge him before the Federal High Court for inside Port Harcourt over allegations of terrorism-related and cyber offenses. The four-count charge is then related to alleged offense when he committed between May and August 2026, including the publication of a video when he said he maligned the leadership of Kagote, the apex socio-cultural organization of the Ogoni people. Prosecutors, they alleged that the video, they drew him to take provoke violence to destabilize the political and social structure of Ogoni land. While another count involved alleged demand where concern oil wells for inside the area. Togba also accused him, say he used computer network to allegedly bully and harass Kagote leaders contrary to the Cybercrime Act. The allegations, they never prove him for inside court, and Togba remained presumed innocent until they prove him guilty. For inside Obodo Ibo, plane crash for inside remote United States Air Force site for Alaska don't kill 8 people. The U.S. military don't confirm. The civilian contracted aircraft, it crashed from inside the airport of the long-range radar site for inside Alaska, southwestern tip. Even as rescuers will reach the class site, confirm say they not get anybody will survive. The military, they not talk the identity and nationality of those people where they on board, though, and they not talk immediately provide the details on waiting they do for inside the radar facility. We monitor aircraft operating Alaskan airspace. The Alaskan Airport Authority talks say investigation into the cause of the clash say that they run them already and say the identity of the victims, they go release them after their families, they don't notify them. For inside sport, Cape Verde don't name Humberto Betancourt as coach we go replace Bubista. We take them to the round of 32 for the World Cup clash last month. The 51-year-old Betancourt, previously an assistant coach of the team for the last 6 years. Cape Verde, they go begin the 2027 African Cup of Nations qualifier next month, away to Mali by September 25th, and host Rwanda 4 days later. For inside entertainment, Nigerian musician Tubaba don announced plans to release a new album when he titled Oldest Young Man. The singer, he shared the news for brief Instagram statement where reflect on the longevity for inside the music industry. Tubaba's last studio album, Warriors, they released on February 2020. Since then, he done released several singles and collaboration. And for inside business, the National Bureau for Statistics, NBI, is tossing Nigerian record sharp slowdown for energy-related price pressures for inside July, with energy inflation way fall to 4.37%, the lowest rate for 4 months. The July figure now 5.46 percentage points below the 9.83% with a record for June. This will signal significant moderation for the pace of increase for inside energy costs. The latest decline bring energy inflation below the 10% threshold for 4 of the first 7 months of 2026. The latest moderation for energy inflation come against the backdrop of regulatory and pricing development for inside Nigeria. Country people, that now the Ogbonge news as it takes you down for inside my hand. But before I come up for inside here, make a sharply knock you the ones them, we get level pass again. I tell you, say federal government don't declare Tuesday as public holiday for Edu Malid. NDC don't flag off 2027 campaign, one against violence. Police, they investigate attack and the burning of Rivers ADC members' house. For inside Obodo Yibo, I tell you, say plane crash kill 8 for inside U.S. Air Force site for Alaska. And for sport, I tell you, say Kevade do appoint new coach to head them. That now Ogbonge news as today sit down for inside my hand. Enjoy your evening on Top Flanger. My name now Kobome Harrison.
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7 o'clock and this time of time for Sports Matter for Interview Radio, Niger FM 92.7. Yes, in case you're the one that remembers it now, tonight, the English Premier League, they start for inside, we're waiting in the column, the Emirates Stadium. Arsenal will be seen as the winners from inside last season. They go face the winners of the championship. Yes, they go face Coventry City for inside the Emirates Stadium. And the match go shell in exactly 58 minutes. And a lot of stories as you can sign Sports Matter. And of course, Tori Wayne consigned the English Premier League. We're going to bring him coins on at the month. This will be delicious Friday evening. Me win the youngest one they give on this evening. My name. A testimony again.

All right, welcome back to the show. First things first, move first talk with Nichelle for Inside the World of Boxing. First things, we could tell him, I say, this man with the court is in Fury. Yeah, so you know, Neyano saying fight with Anthony Joshua, it look like, say, no go Shelle because of, say, since yesterday, both of the fighters, they done the true words to each other for inside social media. The person in the youngest one they give us, and the promoter of the fight, where they call Eddie Hearn. Now, remember I said before, they done the aggression on November, 90 fights go Shelle. But right now, both fighters for inside their camps, they done the talk, say, it be like say the fight go Shelle for inside UK, they done the talk, say, it be like say the fight go Shelle for inside the US. And since then, they never really come to an agreement about where this fight go Shelle. But since that particular talk, the Shelle between both play fighters and then they and they give themselves, so say it be like say the way things they happen for inside this fight, it be like say this fight you know go hold again. All right, for inside Formula One, we they say Mercedes driver where they call George Russell in on take pole position for the four races for inside qualifying for the Prince race for the Dutch Grand Prix. Now they say the British man will be say in the day behind in teammate where they call Kimi Antonelli for inside the Drivers' Championship leaders board by 59 points for inside the championship. For inside the sprint qualifiers this afternoon, in finishing the time of 0.041 seconds quicker than McLaren's Lando Norris. Say come second. Now in teammate the Antonelli could only manage fifth because in there behind Ferrari's Charles Leclerc and second place McLaren of Oscar Piastri will be say there for inside the qualifying series. Now they have Red Bull's Max Verstappen in been there for sixth position while Ferrari's Lewis Hamilton in can enter second position for inside the sprint pole. Tennis matter this evening. We'll tell them, I say, for inside the U.S. Open, world number one, they call Jannik Sinner and Britain's Jack Draper. Both of them don't talk. We'll say they're not going to participate for the upcoming tournament. We're going to Shelle for inside the U.S. Now, remember, I said the 25-year-old, they call Jannik Sinner. He never played competitive tennis since he won the Wimbledon title for inside last month based on saying get knee injury. Now, Draper will be saying lose to Italian for inside the 2024 U.S. Open semifinals. He don't withdraw too because he gets one can arm injury, we say, they really make him play tennis well. So these two players, they don't go choke body for inside the upcoming tournaments, we be the final Grand Slam for inside the world of tennis, where they call the U.S. Open. All right, away from that, Mukai, but they enter inside football matter this evening. Telling her how things they be after the FIFA World Cup, because they are say Argentina midfielder, where they call Leandro Paredes, they don't give a 10-match ban for the kind to win after Spain being beat Argentina by 1-0 for inside the final of the 2026 World Cup when Shelle for inside the U.S. Now, according to Weti, FIFA disciplinary committee, Chuk Body, Joint Body, Con Wright, they can talk, who say both in teammates, where they call Nahue Molina, they give that one 7-match ban. They can order Argentina to play their next two home matches with half-packed stadium. And of course, the contact will say Argentina FA, they go pay $321,000 based on say they breach FIFA disciplinary code relating to using a sports event for demonstration of non-sporting nature, team misconduct and discriminatory chants and gestures will be said their support has been put up when they play England for inside the semi-finals. Now FIFA constantly ordered them to pay $100,000 of the fine, say they must invest them in a plan to combat discrimination, and another $100,000 and a suspended fine with a probationary period to apply for inside the fine. All right, I'm okay with the entire inside club football right now, because remember I said this evening, and in the Premier League, Shelle for inside the Emirates. Now there you go, starts before we can see other matches tomorrow, Sunday, and of course, Monday. First things first, we're giving an update as he concerns transfer matter, because today I say this Aston Villa former defender, where they call Ezri Konsa-Ngoyo. Yeah, so Arsenal don't sign him, and the money that they sign him now, £55 million. And what they are saying, yeah, so you know, they are not saying they're very proud to play for one of the best teams for inside the world, as in complete that move from Aston Villa, current time inside Arsenal. Now, they are saying the 28-year-old midfielder ain't been joined the Premier League champions from Aston Villa on a 4-year contract with an option to extend for a further year. Now, remember, say after weeks of negotiations, both clubs don't reach agreements to sign this player for inside Wednesday. Now, they are saying the money where they go pay Aston Villa, in addition, as he consigns and potential add-ons, he will reach £4 million. Now, after he make the move, Konsa Kondeyano say it been a very big privilege, saying don't use join Arsenal, saying no go take him for granted, and saying go do him best to make Arsenal proud.
Now I'm going to talk about Aston Villa right now, because Udeyase, striker for Aston Villa, where they call Ole Watkins, Udeyase, in no go fit, according to what their manager, Deyan, when Emery, you know, Deyan, say no guarantee at all, say this one, where they call Ole Watkins, he will stay for the club beyond this transfer window. Now remember, I said the England international, people in one time, now Saudi club, where they call Al Hilal with Emery, in con the confirmamento, say they don't give him different offers as he consigned this player, where they call, Ole Watkins. Now remember, say Kunst have been moved to Arsenal, and some other players, they don't sell them, go different clubs. So Aston Villa, they look to actually keep some other players for inside everything, consign their fight for survival for inside the season. Remember, say a lot of players don't leave the side, and of course they try to find a way to bring in players who go actually fill in the shoes of those other players when don't come out. All right, Mo, go enter Chelsea right now. Tell them, I say Chelsea, they don't reject an initial season-long loan from Leeds for their winger, where they call Mykhailo Mudryk. Now, they say the money will be said Chelsea talks to the receive. Say the money no reach. The money will be said they value this player. And as such, they don't reject the loan offer from Leeds for Mykhailo Mudryk. Now, remember, say since Mudryk come back from that suspension room they faced 20 months ago, they are saying they tried to find match fitness. And they talk to not only loan to give him that match fitness. Because for inside loan, he go get extra time to the play more minutes. Under wear pressure, no really there. So the option right now for Chelsea now to send Mudryk go loan before they go bring and come back inside the club. And the only team window actually offer to loan this player, they call them Leeds United. They won't loan Mykhailo Mudryk. All right, we're entering inside Tottenham Hotspur right now. Tell them, I say Tottenham, they don't agree deal to sign Savinho. I would say the money they want you to sign him, he reached £75 million. Now they are saying, yeah, so the winger, him been talking, same one leave Manchester City, according to their new coach, where they call Enzo Maresca. Now, Savio, we are saying go get in medical, he go do medical for Tottenham Hotspur before he go sign a long-term deal with Spurs. Now they are saying Spurs pay additional £10 million in potential add-on for this man head. Now, they are saying the Brazilians move to North London has been more than 12 months in the making. They are saying Spurs, they've been failed to make bid for inside last summer. But right now, they don't confirm it to say they really want the services of Savinho for inside Tottenham Hotspur. All right, I'm going to enter inside Liverpool. Telling us, Liverpool coach, they call Andoni Iraola. In on the talk, who say inside, no get enough wingers to start the season. But in on the talk, who say they're very, very confident to say they will find a way to make sure, say, yes, they solve that problem before the season transfer window, it goes shut down. Now, remember, say Liverpool, they actually sent £50 million go give Brighton for Yakumba Minte. But they are saying Brighton rejects the deal because the talk will say this player is worth past £50 million. Remember, say still before they talk about bringing Bradley Barcola from Paris Saint-Germain, but with the say the money will be say Paris Saint-Germain, they call for Liverpool, the money too much. Wella. All right, we'll talk about the games to expect this night for inside Europe's top 5 league. First things first, we'll talk with Ingo Schelle for inside the English Premier League. Remember, it's not the first match of the Premier League season, but this champions Arsenal, we'll see. They win their title for the first time in 22 years. They go face the winners of the championship from last season for inside the first game of the season for inside the Emirates Stadium. But as we talk right now, Udeyase lineup, it don't fall out for inside this particular match. I'm going to give you how Arsenal lineup and how this Coventry side lineup for inside this match this evening.

All right, so the way Arsenal line up, they line up in a 4-3-3 formation. And of course, the best win they can go for Arsenal. Now, David Raya, Ben White, there for the right-hand side of defense. Christian Mosquera and Gabriel Magalhaes. Now, them pair for inside the defensive position. For the left-hand side of the defense, we get Ricardo Calafiori. And for inside the midfield, we get Martin Odegaard, Declan Rice, Miles Lewis-Kelly. And off front, Kai Havertz signed the lead the line for Arsenal. Christos Zolis, they play from the left-hand side. While Bukayo Saka, they play from the right-hand side. Amokai Bodi enter inside the team of Coventry this evening. They say the person go there and go for them. Now, Carl Rushworth, and then go there and go for them. For the right hand side of defense, they get this man ready to call Milan Edgewick. And of course, they can't get this man ready to call Bobby Thomas. And for inside still the defensive position, they get this man ready to call Arele Amenda. And of course, for the left hand side of defense, they get Jay Da Silva. For inside the midfield, our own Nigerian Frank Oyeka, Ingo Day in action this evening. Then they come and get this man ready to call Caleb Rienki. And of course, this man ready to call Matt Grimes. And up front for inside the match, when consign Arsenal this evening, Coventry, they don't put a three-man forward. For inside the left-hand side of the attack, they get this man ready to call Luam Chuana. And of course, through the middle, they get Elias Simmons. And of course, from the right-hand side, they come get this man ready to call Brandon Thomas Ashanti.

And other matches to expect this night for inside Europe's top 5 league. For inside the French Ligue 1, Marseille by 7:45, they go face Strasbourg. And for inside the Spanish La Liga this night, we go see Real Betis Balompié, they go face Real Sociedad.

0: All right, tomorrow the matches will continue for Inside the English Premier League. We'll get a very, very early kickoff tomorrow. You go Shele for Inside 12:30. Manchester United, they go travel, go Hull, go face Hull City. And later on by 3 p.m., we'll go see three different matches for Inside the Premier League. Crystal Palace go face Everton for Inside the Hill Dickinson Stadium. For Portman Road, we'll go see Ipswich Town, they go face Sunderland. Nottingham Forest go there up against Leeds United. And later on for night, we'll go and see Brentford, they go face Tottenham Hotspur. Remember, say tomorrow afternoon we don't tandaya by 12 o'clock for Inside the Premier League show. And of course, remember say to join in for Inside that time so that we talk everything as it concerns this new season. Now y'all go back break for Inside Sports Matter. Remember say Sports Matter you can return Monday morning for Inside 8 o'clock. Me when they understand the given out this evening, my name a testimony again. Man, enjoy the rest of now Friday. I don't carry my kaya. Come on for ya.
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0: with Good Life, the Spectacular, Real Name No Gimmicks, baby. Today now, Friday, thank God it's Friday, and of course, we're going to hit you wotoporously with, you know, with DJ Day, DJ Tell Us the Day is Zanga, eh? So just take time to go till Mama calls. I will catch you on Monday. Enjoy yourself. Let go.
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7: What up, people? My name is Wizboy, aka Mr. Wizolingo, and I'm hanging out with

0: 2001, the Miracle Crusades. It wasn't a gathering, it was a landmark. People poured into that city from every corner, expectant, waiting for their salvation. Diverse kinds of disease and sicknesses were and they're healed. Hope came to the people and the light of the gospel so brightly.
1: Revelation is that it's just marvelous. Because I've never seen this type of crowd, not even a political rally or in any other rally. This is the crowd of people uncountable rushing into the scene. And they all believe that they'll get their miracle today. Now I believe that the God of yesterday will still be God of today and will be the God forevermore.
0: There he is, Pastor Chris. For decades, God has used him to bring healing, hope, salvation, and the gospel to millions across the nations.
2: I looked at the stadium and I said, in the name of Jesus, I will use this stadium for the kingdom of God. As now, pack it out in the name of Jesus, not for football, for the crusade in the name of Jesus. I said, we're going to network the world. I don't ask him how. We sure will. God's too big to be questioned on how. The years have come and gone, and everything I told

0: So it was. From Lagos, South Africa, across Europe.
1: The first time his mind is clear.
0: Across Asia, the Pacific Islands, for over 30 years. And he is still doing it. The only question is how many of you will join him?

obedience. Do them now. This is the chance. You have to do them now. And let me tell you, no man stopping you.

Hallelujah. Glory to God. Today we dey bring una program where we dey call Rhapsody of Realities Crusade. And na Christ Embassy Port Harcourt Zone 3. Na e dey bring una this crusade on radio. Make we first start by praying. I want to read 1 Timothy chapter 2, verse 1. Bible say, in all just say, make we first of all pray and intercede. Come give thanksgiving for all people. For people where be king them. People where they lead us. And all those where they for authority. Make we for live life where get peace and where they quiet in all godliness and in holiness. So we go pray for our nation, Nigeria. We go pray for River State. We go pray for Port Harcourt City. We go pray for our president them, our governors them, our House of Assembly members them. We go pray for all those where they make laws for us, for this country, Nigeria. And also, we go pray for ourselves, for this program where we won't get. So say, make the word of God, as it they come, so say the word of God go bless us. And we go receive all the things we God don't plan for us, say we go receive today. Praise the Lord. Make we begin to pray. Oh, hallelujah. Lord, we thank you. We thank you, say today, you get plan for us. Your plan plenty where we're for us. Lord, we thank you, say you get us for mind. The thing where you get for mind for us, say today we go receive all. Even as we give our hearts to hear your word, oh God, today we go receive that plenty good. The good way you plan for us for this land. Say we go eat the good way they this land. Say the work of our hand go they bless. Say you go pour out your blessings, your light, the light of your word, of your glorious gospel. It go shine into our heart. It go open our heart. Oh, thank you, Father. Thank you, Lord. Thank you, Lord, for your thoughts. Oh, we give you praise, oh God. Thank you for our nation. Thank you for Nigeria. Thank you for all the people where they lead us for this country, Nigeria. Lord, we pray, say, your wisdom go guide them. You go give them direction. Say, all the laws, the way then they make, all the laws, Lord. You say your wisdom go guide them right. Then go make laws. Laws where go benefit us. Not be laws where go bring harsh, but laws where go benefit us. Father, we thank you. We give you praise in Jesus' name. Amen. Amen. Amen. Today we go read Rhapsody of Realities. Na book where we say, our man of God, Reverend Dr. Chris Oyakhilome, DSC, DSC, DD, right, this Rhapsody of Realities, it contains God word plenty. Before we go start, make we first take faith proclamation for today. I won't say, as I dey talk am, make yourself dey repeat am. And mean am with your heart, you know, because anything where you talk, God go endorse am. Say, I began to prosper. And I continue to prosper. And I become very prosperous. My life na testimony of God's goodness. My life na testimony of God's mercy and the faithfulness of God. I walk in abundance. I dey waka for increase and overflowing blessings. Because me I be the seed of Abraham. And God's word concerning my life, e no go fit fail. I dey live higher life inside Christ. Life where we say high and it greater pass the ordinary human life. Life where we say it dey greater pass sickness. It big pass disease. And this life big pass failure and death. I dey work for supernatural every day. From glory to glory. I dey reign and exercise dominion over circumstances. Hallelujah. Say hallelujah.

Glory to God. Hallelujah. Today, we go read Rhapsody of Realities. Today will be Friday 21. The topic today say the rapture is real and imminent.

say rapture dey real and it go happen. The scripture come from 1 Corinthians 15:51. He said, behold, I dey show you mystery. No be all of us go sleep, but we go all day changed. He says some say they no believe for rapture of the church. But say they no believe it change anything? No. The truth be say, truth no dey established by wetin you think, your opinion, but it is established by the word of God. Whether you believe am or you no believe am or, the word of God dey clear. Say rapture go happen. And very soon for that matter, Apostle Paul come dey talk say, na mystery. 1 Corinthians 15:52. He say, in a moment, that is, not too, it no go take time. In a twinkling of eye, before you go close eye, open eye, at the last trump, when the trumpet go sound, for the trumpet shall sound, and the dead shall be raised incorruptible. That means those where been done die, now then go first rise up. And then we also wake on their life at that time, say we go change. We go change form. Pastor Chris, they say, not everybody go die, but all will be changed. He said the dead in Christ, now go rise first. And those who they are alive, go they transformed. That means we go change form. Paul, they explain for 1 Thessalonians chapter 4, verse 16 to 17. He say, the Lord himself go come down from heaven with a shout and the voice of the archangel voice that we go hear, and with the trump of God, and the dead in Christ, say the ones where don't die, where they die inside Christ, too, now they shall rise first. Then we where they are alive and where they are here, we'll be caught. He said we shall be caught up together with them where we don't rise first. Say we go meet them for cloud. Now then we go meet our heir. And he said, and so we shall ever, forever and ever, and so we go there with our Lord. Hallelujah. This one sweet me, oh. This expression where they hear, caught up, it means say rapture. Say, where did they see rapture? Rapture, where see rapture, where be rapture? It comes from this word where they write for here, caught up. The word rapture, where they hear everywhere, rapture, rapture, it comes from that word caught up. You say, you may not find the word rapture in the Bible. If you don't see the word rapture, say, where they write and for Bible, where be this rapture? Now be this caught up, where would they talk so now? But you will find his meaning clearly revealed. The meaning they dear. We'll be caught up to meet the Lord in the air. We go there caught up. Fiam. One time, we go meet the Lord for the air. Make we look this expression. He said, them also which sleep in Jesus, them also where they sleep for Jesus Christ, will God bring with him. Say, God go carry them come with them. Jesus Christ go rise, he go raise them up with them. 1 Thessalonians 4:14. He says, those who have died in Christ are not lost. So if you get loved on, we don't die, we believe in Christ Jesus. He no lose, he no die, he no go finish. No, he no they lost. They will be part of this glorious event. Oh, hallelujah. Pastor said this event, a glorious event. It is the most glorious event that will happen in the whole history of mankind. This thing, no be new idea or false hope. Don't they don't hear this thing since. No be new thing, no. This talk, we don't they talk and they come. From all ages, they don't they talk this thing, they come. No be false hope. No be they say, it dey Bible. It's foundational to the Christian faith. Paul makes it clear. Paul say, if the dead do not rise, then our faith is in vain. That means, if there is no resurrection of the dead, that means, why we believe, what would they believe now? That means our believing supposed complete because, there is resurrection of the dead. That means rapture, it follow for this our Christian faith and what we believe inside. 1 Corinthians 15:17-19. But Christ, he don't rise. And because in their life, this hope is certain. He said because Jesus, they are alive. This hope, we get this hope. And the hope, it they can't be. You know, they shake. He said, Pastor say, no, they move though by contrary opinion, by what people talk. Or they swayed by those who deny the reality of the rapture, or by those who say, not be true, not lie, not the apple, nothing like that, enough faith. And

0: Everything we will know now, once person die, don't die, go. Now lie, you know, they carried away by that. He says, the Lord Jesus isn't only coming again, but he's coming soon. Jesus, they come very soon. Don't forget that. He's coming very soon. And we are looking forward to that glorious return of our Lord. He no go waste time, move, trumpet go sound. The voice of the archangel will be heard. You see that voice? We go hear him. Every man, woman, boy and girl, great and small, go hear him. And we shall be caught up. As long as you are alive, you will be caught up. Your spirit will rise. You will be caught up in the air. This is our blessed hope. Now this one we will take hope, body. Now this one, this blessed hope, now we take hope. They look forward to the soon return of our King. Pastor say, have the rapture in view. As you dey waka, as you dey go market, as you dey go your business place, as you dey, you know, go about everything, life's activities, make you keep rapture for mind, oh, no forget him. No play, forget, say rapture day, oh. No groove, say forget, say rapture day, oh. Pastor say, make we dey ready. And also, make we dey joyful in that assuredness, in that certainty, say, our Lord is coming very soon. And he is coming to take us. Blessed be God. What a blessed hope we have. What a blessed hope we have. For further study, make you read Titus 2 verse 13. If you still read Philippians 3, 20 to 21. You also feel read 1 Corinthians 15, 17 to 20. I want to say, make you follow me, say this prayer. Heavenly Father, I thank you for the certainty of your word. My heart, they rejoice, say, Jesus go really come back. Therefore, I dey live with expectation. I live with faith and readiness. Are they ready? Knowing, say, I go dey caught up to meet with him in the air. I remain steadfast. I go dey dey wait for my Lord. Unshaken and full of joy. Hallelujah. Living for you. In Jesus' name. Amen. Amen and amen. Glory to God. Hallelujah. If you never receive Jesus and you never confess him as Lord, this is not the best time. Because when you receive Jesus as your Lord, you go come follow us. They look forward to the soon return of our King. Well, yeah, put your right hand for your chest and make you say this prayer with me. Say, oh Lord God, I believe with all my heart inside Jesus Christ, Son of the living God. I believe saying die for me. I say God raise them from the dead. I believe saying they are alive today. I confess with my mouth, say, Jesus Christ, now the Lord of my life from this day. Say through him and inside his name, I get eternal life. Are they born again? Thank you, Lord, for saving my soul. Say now I be child of God. Hallelujah. Hallelujah. Glory to God. You know, big congratulations to you right now. We don't say this prayer of salvation. You know, say, even as you talk, God don't come into your heart. And he don't take residence inside your spirit. I rejoice with you. Hallelujah. Even now, I won't pray for you. If you get sickness for your body, or you get pain, or you get situation, whether not for your business or for your job, where you require miracle or a change, or where you require healing, make I pray for you now. Let us pray. Oh, thank you, Father. Lord, I thank you for all my listeners today. I thank you, see, even for the ones who don't receive you into their heart as their Lord and personal Savior. I declare, say, in the name of Jesus Christ, they have become your child. Yes, the life of God don't enter their spirit even now. Their lives are changed. They are transformed. Lord, I thank you for those who get sickness or pain for their body. In the name of Jesus Christ, I rebuke the sickness. I cast it out of their bodies. In the name of the Lord Jesus Christ, I declare health. I declare wholeness upon your body even now. You are free from that pain. From the crown of your head to the sole of your feet, you are free. In the name of the Lord Jesus Christ, Jesus makes you well. Jesus makes you well. Oh, la casica tonde de gashons alegadia. Yes, I declare upon you, hallelujah, excellence has come into your spirit. In the name of the Lord Jesus Christ, I declare, even in your business, yes, there is a change. In your job, promotion has come to you today. Yes, there is a change in that situation. Yes, you that requires an answer. Answer has come. Solution has come. In the name of the Lord Jesus Christ, there is change for you. Thank you, Father, for the glorious new life that you have received even now. In Jesus' name, amen and amen. If this program bless you, well, we won't say, make you reach us for this number, 080-290-67351. I'll take it again, 080-290-67351. If you get testimonies and you would like to share with us, or you get inquiries and you want make, call the number where I just call right now. Or you feel visit us for Christ Embassy Limitless Church off Peter Audley, Port Harcourt. We there for 36 Jesse and Jenny Street off Peter Audley. We there wait for you and we there joyfully to receive you even as you come. Hallelujah. 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Either in illustrated format where children feel use and it will bless them. It also there for kiddies rhapsodies, 3 to 10 years. Make this book available for your little children. We also get rhapsody also for teenagers. We they call them TiVo. This book could change the lives of your teenagers and set them on the right course. And of course, we get adult rhapsody where they are available. If you reach us, like I said, on this number, 080-290-67351. Or you come over to a church venue at Christ Embassy Limitless Church, 36 Jesse and Jenny, off Peter Audley, Port Harcourt. Until next time, where we will come your way, God bless you and keep progressing.
1: Don't let anybody deceive you. Jesus is coming back. The signs that Jesus gave, we are seeing them happening today before us, before our eyes. Jesus is coming back. And all of God's people who believe in Jesus Christ must prepare. Prepare yourself for the rapture of the church. The rapture of the church is the catching away of the church alive. The Bible says those who have died in Christ will take up their bodies. Because right now, they're in the soulish realm. Their souls are in heaven. But they're going to need their bodies. And so the Bible says Jesus will come out of heaven and he will be in the clouds, in the air. He'll wait for us in the air. That's not the second coming of Christ. No, the rapture. He'll be in the air waiting for us. The trumpet sounds. And when the trumpet sounds, the dead in Christ will rise first. And what does the Bible say about him? It says they were brought with Jesus in spirit. So they came out of heaven with Jesus in spirit. So they pick up their bodies and come out. Some of them were so disintegrated, burnt, but everything will come back together. And suddenly they will appear in their physical bodies. And then the second trumpet follows it. And the Bible says, we that are alive and remain shall be caught up together with them to meet the Lord in the air, who's waiting for us in the air. And it says, so shall we ever be with him. And then we go into heaven from there. Then things continue on earth for the next 7 years. And they will have to give some explanation for our sudden disappearance. Because we will disappear suddenly. May you be doing the work of God on that occasion. Suddenly. May you be living in love of the Father on that occasion. Suddenly. That no matter what you're doing on that occasion, you'll be found to be in the love of Christ. Your passion for Christ has not diminished. Your love has not diminished. Whether you are praying, playing a game, relaxing with friends, eating your food, sleeping, whatever you're doing, that trumpet sounds and you are here. Yes, you will be prepared. All over this world, God's people will be prepared. I'm looking forward to it. I'm looking forward to it. I'm so looking forward to it. Hallelujah. Hallelujah. I'm so looking forward to it. Are you looking forward to it?
2: 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Oh yeah, make we go party with good life.
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4: What's up, my people? What's in the play, man? I your boy, Riga the answer. And Riga paper boy, based on the motivation things. And right about now, you listen to the sounds of DJ Telesi. Now, so, paper boy, motivate yourself, man. I Riga the answer. 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